from him later on in the show. Also on this week's show, we're paying tribute to a total music legend who sadly passed away last week, and celebrating his life. Talking of celebrating, if you are looking at going out this weekend, you can catch me on Friday at Haythrop Park with Danny Rampling and many, many more. And then on Saturday, I'm playing at the Jurassic Fields Festival in Bridport alongside Entrance and Beds from Happy Mondays and many, many more. I've got some details of up-and-coming trance gigs a little bit later on the show, so if you need your trance fix on a dance floor, that's all up and coming as well. Plus, we'll be revealing what's number one in my top five this week a little bit later. Right, here is Ben Nicky on the remix of Above and Beyond and Zoe Johnson. Quicksand, don't go.

Peter Steele and Archangel. Before that, we heard Above and Beyond and Zoe Johnson's Quicksand Don't Go remix by Ben Nicky. Playing that for everyone that joined me last weekend at Back 2 Festival, Diva Fest, and Love the 90s in Nottingham. Amazing vibes at those events. Everyone dancing with us in the hot, hot sunshine, but giving it all. It was such happy vibes. So thank you so much to everyone that was part of those summer festivals last weekend. Now, it was while I was on the way to Back 2 Festival, and I was on the train last week, that I heard the terribly sad news that William Orbit had passed away. Hugely talented record producer who made amazing music over many decades and shaped the careers of many artists. Of course, his work with Madonna needs no explanation, total masterpiece. But he also, I remember, you know, working back over the years with brilliant tunes like Bassomatic, and then of course more recently in the trance world,

Ian Warbit, Adagio for Strings of Ferry Corsten, mix, rest in peace, William Warbit. Right, here come my top five tunes this week. And at number five, it's DJ Tri and Pagan. This is Thinking of You.

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0: Great little tune there. This week's number one, Giuseppe Ottaviani and Ben Nicky and Doves. Now, I just wanted to let you know about a couple of trance-specific gigs that are on the way. Wrong Trance Festival is happening in Manchester at the O2 Victoria Warehouse on the 3rd of October. This is going to be an absolutely immense trance event with an amazing lineup. So you want to get your tickets for this soon. Wrong Trance Festival, Manchester, O2 Victoria Warehouse, 3rd of October. Also, Trance Anthems is back at Unit 9 in Milton Keynes. Joining me on the decks this time, we've got Lost Witness. So that is going to be extra special vibes. That is happening on the 10th of October in Milton Keynes at Unit 9. And on the 16th of October, which is a Friday night, I'll be playing at the Picture Drone in Northampton. Another Trance Anthems party there. Details of all those gigs and many others are on my website, davepearce.co.uk, including, of course, how you can join me in Ibiza this summer at Amnesia and many, many more. So go and take a look at it when you get a chance and hopefully see you on the dance floor. Right now, we're going in the mix with Daniel Wanroy.
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3: Motors. 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I'm going to be down at the Indies Bar in Seal Street on the 19th of September doing a 24-hour DJ-a-thon, raising money for Little Holly. Be great to see you down there. It starts at 2 and it finishes at 2. And I'm going to be doing my radio show live from 12 to 2 on Indie Mom Radio. 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

0: Hi, it's Dave Douglas here, or Doug, or Dougie. 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

still out with you here on In Demand Radio. It's a Brekkie Baller and it's a Feel Good Friday. I felt like Tony the Tiger then. I was like, great, yay. It's a Feel Good Friday. This time, next week, 1 week today, it's retrospective and then it's reminisce. So it's going to be like Reminisce Eve as well. I am honestly about to burst. Tried my outfits on last night. It was like, yes, we're in. We're ready to go. I don't reckon I'm going to be coming in at anything less than a 10 every single day for the next week. And what I'll be like on the Monday morning is just another question. Anyway, it's Fish and O. How are you rating yourselves this morning? Get in touch. Let me know. Are you matching me on a 10? Or are you a little bit lower because you can't wait till next week? What a lie.

0: rumours around the campfire that she's going to be touring next year. Sabrina Carpenter gutted, couldn't get hold of any Samba tickets. Boo! And already getting myself annoyed that I'm not going to get me Sam Fender tickets because a load of Olivia Dean fans are going to jump on. What I keep saying is, I can't wait for these people who only know Sam Fender for Rain Me In to hear him doing Howden Aldi Death Cue. They won't know what's hit them. Anyway, Sabrina Carpenter, and please, please, please let me get tickets for Sabrina and Sam next year. If they even told, they've not even announced anything and I'm bouncing around like an idiot. If you aren't bouncing around like an idiot because you get very excited over Christmas, a bit like me, have you booked your Christmas party yet? Come on. Why are you leaving it so late? It's September. It's only 2 months away. You've got like 2 paydays. There are limited spaces available as you are trying to book your perfect Christmas party on Friday the 11th and Saturday the 12th of December, and it's down at the Liverpool Exhibition Centre. It is huge. There's a massive fun fair in the middle of it, massive, running round through it. You've got street vendors, you've got drinks, packages you can get, and that's just that before we even start on the entertainment. Live band, Alma, favourite DJs. You're going to have Lee Butler, Steve Cocky, Jack Elliott. Also, Steve Weaver's going to be there. It is going to go off. It's going to be fabulous. Friday the 11th, Saturday the 12th of December. Get your tickets booked, indemandradio.com. Grab your workmates together. Maybe grab even all your mates together. It's going to be fab because it's not going to be one of those sort of really boring things where everybody just all sits around a long table. You have got the chance to all have a good old mingle, a good old fashioned party. And you never know, you might see the big man in red and white himself. Father Christmas. Anyway, on the way for you, it's a Simo Stat after this from DJ Kool.
1: 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We got DJ Kool and the Get Fest. Rock it to the beat.

0: Liverpool, your city, your sound.
1: Me not working hard. 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

0: reminds me, you know, of when I used to go to a Zumba class. Remember when Zumba first came out? And that was like sort of the last song. They had the same playlist every week, and you always knew when that came on that it was time to like sort of do the wind down. I was like, yes, this is great. It's Simo with you here on the Brekkie Butler. It's All With Say It With. And it's time for the Simo stat, which quite frankly disgusts me, okay? It's been revealed in a recent survey that 44% of UK adults only do this every 3 months, right? In a recent survey, UK adults, well, 44% of them admitted they only do this every 3 months. But what on earth could they be talking about?
1: The Brekkie Butler with Say It With. 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

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Hey then, and I run. It's Simo with you here on In Demand Radio. It's a Simo stat. And the stat I gave you a little bit earlier was this. 44% of UK adults have admitted they only do this every 3 months. Morning to Mike. Yes, it's much longer than 3 months for me. Thank you very much. Have a little bit of bedroom aerobics. That's the best way I can describe that. Also, hi, morning to Tess. Tess says, is it go on a date? No, it's not that. Now, it's almost as vile as this, Ange. Ange said, is it change their bed sheets? No, it's almost as vile as that. The actual answer is 44%. That's nearly half a UK adults have admitted they only change their towels every 3 months. Oh, my God. If you're not changing your towel... at least every fortnight, at the very worst, then I'm sorry, you're an absolute dirtbag. That's vile. Oh, you should be changing your towel weekly, never mind. But 3 months, oh, I actually feel sick. They'd have that horrible damp smell in them, I bet, wouldn't they? That's nearly half the British public. Oh, it's blown me head, that one. Good job I've got a good Battle of the Decades on the way. Beth, if it was you that put this one in for Battle of the Decades, it's yours coming this morning.

Francia.

0: in-demand radio. It's Brekkie Butler, and it's always set where Lee's on the way after 6 o'clock this morning, but it is time for the Battle of the Decades. I told you, Beth, morning to you. Beth's in Runcorn, and I hope that you are going to turn this up nice and loud. Whack it up as loud as you possibly can, because this is a brilliant tune for the Battle of the Decades. Very early noughties, I think. It's a cover of a massive star, and this is a brilliant, brilliant feel-good Friday tune. Beth, get in, girl.
1: Battle of the Decades on the Brekkie Butler with In Demand Events.

0: How good was that Ballad of the Decades? I told you it was amazing, didn't I? DJ Sammy and Heaven. It was down to Beth in Runcorn. Put a big smile on her face, that one. And it's all with in-demand events now. If you've booked your event and you're thinking to yourself, oh, I can't be bothered with all the faff of that. Oh, I'm going to have to book the dance floor. I've got to book the bands. What am I going to do about DJ? Oh, no. And I wanted those, like, glitter confetti cans, but I don't know, so I can't organise that. I wanted a harpist in the church. Oh, and actually, I wanted a bar. I wanted a saxophonist. I wanted Lee Butler, but I don't know if Lee Butler's free or Steve Cocky or anyone. Hey, right. All those questions, they can stop right now. All you need to do, info@indemand.events. Drop them an email, info@indemand.events. They'll come along and sprinkle their fairy wand and make everything just run smoothly with an event they'll be talking about for years. They hold the key to Lee's diary, which is a very, very special, precious key. Or you can drop them a little message on Instagram, indemandevents. 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And you could be getting your event actually upgraded because of the whole month of September. They're upgrading your packages. Woo! So there you go. Lee's on the way in a few minutes from now with a huge, big, stonking morning glory for a Friday morning.
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0: Into Man Breakfast, spinning you all the big tunes, and on a Friday they get even hotter, if that's possible, because I've just played you the Shapeshifters and Lola Steen before that. Christine Blonde and Love Shy.
1: Oh, imagine that when it's in the woods at Retrospective.
0: She is going to be in the woods, in the field on the Friday. She's going to perform Love Shy with the orchestra and the choir in the woods on the Friday at Retrospective.
1: It's a week today. It's a week today.
0: How amazing is that?
1: Oh my God, I'm going to be unbearable next Friday, you know.
0: It's the day today.
1: Oh, fourth. Actually, ask me again. Go and ask
0: me
1: again.
0: It's the day today, Simo.
1: Do you know what, Lee? It's Friday, the 4th of September.
0: It is! Yes, the 4th and today, and highs of around 20 degrees, bits of sunshine,
1: not
0: a couple
1: bad.
0: Of little showers. We'll have that.
1: We'll have that.
0: Do you want your national days?
1: Go on.
0: Bring your manners to work day.
1: Good. Everyone should have good manners. I hate bad manners.
0: I do.
1: Yes.
0: I think it's probably the biggest turn off.
1: Yeah, it was the one thing I taught my kids straight away. You say please and thank you.
0: Don't you think, though, someone could be the best looking sort of person?
1: Yeah.
0: Like, and if they've got bad manners, they're instantly ugly.
1: Yeah.
0: Don't you think?
1: Oh, God, absolutely 100% agree with you.
0: Bring your manners to work day, please.
1: Yeah, please, yes.
0: Please.
1: Thank you, Lee.
0: Thanks, please.
1: Lee. Thanks, Lee.
0: Thanks, please.
1: Thank you.
0: And it's eat an extra dessert day today.
1: Oh, you'd like that, wouldn't you? You're a bit of a
0: give us
1: a
0: sticky toffee pudding to start. And then if I had an extra one, what would your extra pudding be?
1: I'd go for a creme brulee.
0: Would you? That's not a bad show,
1: yeah. I love a creme brulee. But you know when it's like all dead hard on the top, all the sugar?
0: Yeah.
1: Oh, I'm all over that.
0: Oh, yeah. That'd
1: like
0: be
1: that.
0: Nice. Yeah. Sticky toffee pudding for me with a bit of ice cream.
1: Right.
0: And then my extra dessert, I'd probably go for a bit of apple pie and custard.
1: Oh, you see, I was going to throw the custard on the sticky toffee there.
0: Yeah. Oh, either way. Yeah. I could
1: what
0: have
1: about
0: it either.
1: Banoffee pie, though?
0: Either way, I'll either have the custard or the ice cream. You can

0: listening to Man Breakfast, spinning you Texas and local boy Eddie McKenna on the remix. Chris Brown, Don't Wake Me Up, and the brilliant Jamaican Bam Bam. The modern man, Bam Bam Bam. The big Bam Bam anthem.
1: I love that.
0: Love a bit of Bam Bam, don't you?
1: Oh, I do.
0: You've missed it, haven't you?
1: Oh, I've missed the Bam Bam.
0: You've missed a bit of Bam Bam. Nice for you to have some Bam Bam of a morning.
1: Yeah, it is.
0: How'd you fancy teaming up a bit of Bam Bam and a morning glory?
1: Wow, that would make my Friday, that.
0: That would make a morning glory Bam Bam.
1: Oh, my God.
0: What is it?
1: A morning glory Bam Bam.
0: Do you want to Bam Bam the morning glory?
1: I'll Bam Bam it right away. Come on, bring it on.
0: Bring on the Bam Bam. So what we've said is, from now to reminisce, we're going to play a confirmed act that reminisce for the Morning Glory anthem. That's what we're going to do. And this one is super special because they've never performed live. It's an exclusive at reminisce, and it's happening in the main arena in the afternoon whilst Mark Simon is on the decks. Oh. It's going to be very special because the original vocal was by Janis Joplin. And of course, she passed away.
1: Yeah.
0: They've now got an official Italian Janis Joplin tribute artist to come and perform Asher and JJ tribute 36 years since it was first released.
1: I can't wait for this, honestly. I'm so excited.
0: Are you going to be there in the field on the Saturday when Asher perform JJ tribute live for the very first time? It's all getting videoed as well by a film crew for the official video release.
1: That's going to be insane, isn't it? That's going to proper go off. I can't
0: and
1: wait.
0: And we're choosing it as a confirmed act to team up with this morning's Morning Glory Anthem.
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0: Asher in its original form from 1990 JJ Tribute. You can see that in the main arena at Reminisce Festival for the first time ever.
1: It's going to be so good. Do you know one of those things when you just think about it and you get like all goosebumply?
0: It's going to be a special moment, yeah, that one.
1: It's going to be fabulous.
0: Right, Orbit Rise competitions. Quickly, tell us about Rise.
1: Oh my God, they've got some amazing things on. I've mentioned this a few times. 7p to win 7 grand. That finishes on Sunday, the live draw. Get yourself involved with that. Just 7p and you could have 7 grand. Some of the prizes they pay out in like 60 seconds as well. They've got brand new games on there all the time. They've got a gorgeous Mercedes, absolutely fabulous GLB Mercedes, trip for to Dubai, get a new set of teeth, all kinds of stuff on there. Please just give them a little look. 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

0: Into Man Breakfast. If you want to say something, say it now.
1: Just say it now. Go on. Do you know what? If you want to say something,
0: yeah,
1: just say it now.
0: Say it now.
1: Just say it now.
0: Karen Harding, Say Something. Before that, our Morning Glory anthem, Ashes JJ tribute. And of course, Asher and JJ tribute performed in the main arena in the afternoon, right in the middle of Mark Simon's set. The first time ever in 36 years, you can see it perform live at Reminisce Festival. How amazing.
1: Oh, it's so good. Honestly, Joe Scott nearly threw me out of the studio last night. I was so excited about Reminisce.
0: Honestly,
1: yeah, he's literally
0: getting on his nerves.
1: I was driving him mad.
0: Are you ready?
2: Now it's time for Guess a Clue Kid with Lions Holiday Parks, North Wales.
0: Stay number seven, Guess a Clue Kid with Lions Holiday Parks, North Wales. Tell me something that would really, really, really, really tease me wanting to go to some of Lions resorts. Come on.
1: Wow.
0: I've got a weekend off in October. One weekend I've got, and I'm looking to go away in the UK, maybe in the camper van or the motorhome, and have a couple of nights somewhere nice as well.
1: How about going to Woodlands Hall then? Because you've not been there, you've not tried that in Rhythm. So you could go there, and they've got a sort of a mixture of like modern and oldie worldy stuff. So they've got the brand new spa with all the beautiful pools and everything, but then they've kept all that sort of traditional look with the four-poster beds and all that kind of thing. And then you could have that there for a couple of nights. Then you could drive down to like by Sunny Sands in Barmouth and places like that. You know where you've been before, but you could drive around and have a little look. And you could
0: go and use
1: all the facilities there. Sounds good to me.
0: Sounds
1: all
0: like a good plan.
1: All that lovely little drive through Baller and everything.
0: Oh, Baller Lake.
1: Oh, yeah, all
0: of
1: that.
0: Yeah, fish and chips by there.
1: Oh, you could do everything like
0: that,
1: couldn't
0: you? Oh, it sounds nice, yeah.
1: That's a good... And tell you what, if you fancy doing a Lee, lionsholidayparks.co.uk. Say you know us. Doesn't matter where it is with Lions, you'll get dizzy if you mention us.
0: Here's a clue, kid. Day number seven. Here's the clue for Mini Raver Florence.
3: I'll miss this loads when I go back to school.
0: It's Cilla Black.
4: I'll miss this loads when I go back to school.
0: What is it that Florence is trying to tell you?
1: She's gone from a wall to American to a Scouser.
0: I know she has, yeah.
1: Hasn't she? She's like...
0: What's next?
1: So I'll tell you what it's not. It's not missing Lions. It's not staying in Nan and Grandad's. It's not watching Loose Women. It's not staying up late. It's not her iPad. And it's not staying in her pyjamas.
0: Come
1: we
0: on,
1: want to give this away.
0: Yeah, it's Friday.
1: Aaron, it's not staying up late.
0: It's a feel-good Friday. We want to win a 4 tickets for Retrospective Festival. A week today in the field. It's going to be special. Reminisce Classical. Christine Blonde, Love Shy. Rosala's live on stage. We've got Sybil, The Lover Lost. We've got T'Pau, Chandler in Your Hand. We've got Bewitched. We've got Heather Small from M People. It's going to be amazing. And 40s can win your way in. How do we play?
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1: Can I just say a quick hello to Caitlin? If you're trying to take part in Gives the Clue, you need to give us your answer, not just tell us what your answer is, Caitlin. You're sending loads of messages and I'm trying to find out what your answer is. Keep going. Right, okay, on the road, we've still got that lane out as you're coming down off the Seaforth flyover. That wasn't causing too many problems, to be perfectly honest. It does seem to be coping okay. Also down at the Rocket, that's struggling as always this morning. And as you are heading on the public transport, that's not looking bad either. You've still got the closures as well on Wellington Road. That's both ways at Picton Road and Nelson Street. So do expect it to be extremely heavy. That's as you are heading in and around.
0: Heavy.
1: Any updates? Give a shout. Next, I'll update you in half an hour from now.
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0: from Neo and Closer before that, our very own
1: Anton Powers,
0: baby. Oh, yes, please.
1: Oh, got a bit of a growl in there.
0: Morning to you, Mr. Anton Powers. He's joining me on the Wheels of Steel on the 24th of October for an over 30s afternoon rave at the State on the 24th of October. Anton Powers will be joining us there for another one of the Club 30s gigs and Oceanica Live. And a good morning to you, Mr. Powers.
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0: Brecky Butler's in the building on a Friday, on a feel-good Friday.
1: It's a good Friday. I don't even care that it's raining. It's fantastic today, and it's a week today. It's retrospective. I'm on full countdown now.
0: 1 week until we get into the field. We're doing Giza Klukia, day number 7. Pick me a line number, please.
1: I'll have line number 3, please.
0: Should be Natalie.
3: Hello.
0: Good morning, Natalie, you beautiful human being on a massively feel-good Friday. How are you?
3: I'm lovely, thank you.
0: Yeah, we're really good in the studio. Simo's in the building.
1: All right, Nat girl, how are you doing?
3: Hello, I'm good, thank you.
1: What are your plans for the weekend, lovely?
3: Just a quiet then, I think. Well, I don't know, I think I'm going out with my friend for a birthday, I think.
1: Oh,
0: nice.
1: Would that be the friend that if you won the retrospective tickets, you'd take her with you?
3: Yeah, definitely.
0: Right, okay then. Where are you tuned in, Nat?
3: From Southport. I remember speaking to you a few months ago.
1: Right. Natalie from Southport, hey.
0: Hey, what a Simo's fame.
1: That's all right, isn't it?
0: Right, have a listen to this clue.
4: I'll miss this load when I go back to school.
0: Come on, Nat. Friday, feel good Friday. Day number 7, what do you think?
3: Is it spending days out with a granddad?
0: Oh.
1: Now, we've not had that. We've had staying over at Nan and Grandad's, but we've not had spending days out. And we all know you love a little day out with Florence,
0: and I'm
1: don't
0: always
1: we?
0: Taking it out Amazingly. All the time.
3: Yeah.
0: Is it day number 7?
4: You?
0: Yeah.
4: Wait.
0: Yeah!
3: Oh, my God.
1: Wait.
3: Wow. Look at that.
0: Spending days with the granddad. Yes, she said to me, "Granddad, we can't go out no more. I'm going back to school."
3: Bless her.
0: And now, well, you've won your way into retrospective. 40 years can go next Friday. What a lineup! You'll have an amazing time.
3: Oh, thank you so much.
0: Have a lovely day today. Have a lovely weekend.
3: Oh, will do. Thank you,
0: bye.
3: Guys.
0: Bye.

0: morning to the girls in the Met Quarter. If you're looking for your sparkly gifts, bespoke rings, wedding rings, engagement rings, they'll build it, design it to your budget. They're amazing there. That is Navos, local boy Navos. Morning to you and you and I, featuring Hayley. So it's 7.55 across Liverpool, North West, North Wales, all over the globe on the In Demand player. Good morning. Morning, beautifuls. Give us a clue. Could go on holiday with their granddad. No, you nearly got it right, but you were late there. But yeah. Good morning to Peter and Frankie anyway. They were having a little late guest there.
1: And no, bless them. Also, tied to, and I think this is Arfan. He says, can you wish my daughter, he's actually putting brackets, good luck, Lee, because he knows what
0: he knows I'm rubbish at pronouncing.
1: Do you
0: stuff.
1: Want to have a go or shall I do it? I think it's Enley, isn't it?
0: Enley. I'll go for Enley
1: because it's double L.
0: Turns 13 today.
1: Oh, love she's you a to teenager.
0: Love you to bits. From Dad, Mum, Tomo's and Milo, I'm going
1: he's,
0: for.
1: He's done that. He's literally
0: he's
1: done
0: winded
1: that.
0: Us up. He's he sticking is, as many difficult names in there
1: I don't
0: as possible.
1: Think that's even real, that, is it?
0: Right, listen, it's a feel-good Friday, so now we invite you. Going to play you one more tune before we hit the 8 a.m. section. Then between 8 and 9, we've got loads of guests coming in. We've got someone from Zoe's Place popping
1: yes,
0: in.
1: Yes, we have. She's actually here. Do you want me to be perfectly honest where she is? She said, I've been let in, I'm just nipping the loo.
0: Right, okay.
1: Yeah, so
0: she's on the toilet at the minute. That's nice. Nice for her, that. We've got a local band coming in as well.
1: Oh my God, they're amazing. They're called The Graft, right? And these lads are going to take off. One of them's gone absolutely viral as well all over social media. But you know when you just get the very, like, you know, the sort of cheap thrills, you know, the dead down, you're going to love them, honestly.
0: So they're coming in, showcasing local music in the area. And all your Feel Good Friday mentions, I'm asking you now, why is it a Feel Good Friday for you? What is it? Are you chilling out? Are you looking forward to the Liverpool game tonight? Maybe you've got a nice weekend doing nothing. Maybe you're on a rest weekend before the festival. Maybe you're on a recover weekend after Creamfield. Yeah. Maybe it's your birthday. Maybe you're getting divorced. Maybe you're getting married.
1: Oh, could be
0: I don't know.
1: Any of them.
0: I don't know.
1: Just get in touch. Let us know. Whatever you're doing, maybe just celebrating being you. Come on, let us know.
0: Right, I'm going to play your Morgan Seatree now, local boy from Manchester with his big tunes. You ready for that big bass line that you love?
1: Oh, go on, you ready?
2: Stop it.
0: The beat is jumping on a Friday. In Demand.

0: From his Creamfields performance, were you at Creamfields? Are you still a little bit team hangover? Are you having a nice rest weekend before the big one next weekend, Reminisce Festival? The Weekender is 7 days away, 1 week to go. Morgan Seatree and the beat is jumping. It's 8 o'clock on a Friday morning.
1: It's not just a Friday though, Lee.
0: It's a
1: Feel Good Friday!
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1: Not looking too bad on the roads. Do take it easy though, to be honest, because there's quite a lot of rain knocking around. It is really, really busy, especially on the motorways and stuff. Loads of surface spray, so just behave yourselves. Also, contra flow on Picton Road as well. That's around by Innovation Boulevard and Church Road North. That's at the clock tower, so that is going to slow you down. And these ones on Rice Lane, wow, horrendous. I got loads of photos of it yesterday. Everybody's stuck in it. And can we just do a very quick hello to Kim? She had a massive shout out. 46 of you
0: going to Cyprus.
1: Wow, you've chartered a plane yourselves. And to our niece Chloe and Joe's wedding in Ayia Napa. Get us out of the wet weather and on the beach with some cocktails.
0: Oh, 46 of them going to Ayia Napa. You know what? What goes on in Ayia Napa
1: stays in Ayia Napa.
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0: 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New music for 26, and then before that, James Hype and Kelly Lee and More Than Friends. It's Friday. It's a feel good Friday.
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0: So every single Friday, we roll out the red carpet and invite someone very special into the studio. Someone who's showcasing something that we are super proud of locally. Oh. That's how it works here on a Friday, Feel Good Friday. And in the studio this morning, it's our Bex.
3: Oh, we've had a look! We've had a bit of a to-do, haven't we? So we got Bex in. You're going with Bex. I was going to go Rebecca.
0: No, we're going Bex. It sounds more loving.
4: I answered Bex. So that's all good for me.
0: So a bit.
3: Yeah. Bex is from Little Lights with Corset, Zoe's Place, isn't it? Yes. And you've got something dead exciting to tell us about, haven't you?
4: Oh, yeah, definitely. So we are thrilled to announce that we are actually the charity partner of the Aintree Family Fun Race Day.
3: Yay!
0: So isn't it the end, towards the end of October?
4: Yes, so that is happening on the 25th of October, so that's a Sunday. Nice end to the half term. Come, have some fun with the family. There's going to be loads going on. And yeah, raising money and awareness for our lovely little charity.
0: That's amazing, isn't it?
3: That's amazing, honestly, it's great. So I think the thing is, you know, like, how's it been sort of, obviously there was a big thing with Zoe's Place about nearly closing down a couple of years ago. How have you found sort of donations and everything? Is it still staying steady?
4: Yeah, the good thing is that I think we built up a really solid support with the Save the Hospice, and Liverpool got behind us, Favourite Field got behind us, and it's been going amazingly well. We're thrilled, obviously, to stand in front of everyone as Little Lights, and I think that this event will make it a really big thing. Mm. It'll be like a really big community event, and with everything that's happened, I think everyone that stayed with us throughout this period, we just want to show off our new brand, what we're doing, how we're going forward, and we want the cities to stay behind us and keep going as we get in front of everyone for our new hospice.
0: Just so people know, tell us exactly what you do, the support you give, and how important it is.
4: So we care for children between the ages of 0 to 6 who have life-limiting and life-threatening conditions, and we basically offer respite therapies and bereavement care. It's fully self-referred service, so you don't need a doctor's referral, and we take in the entire family, offering sibling support, therapies that they can come and get massages, the parents, and counselling support as well, alongside obviously that care we do for the children.
0: How amazing is that?
3: Right, that. And you're saying about the name, because I said, how did the Little Lights come about? Just tell us that story, Dad.
4: So obviously we became Little Lights when we became an independent charity, and that was actually part of a competition that went out to the broader community, and a little school girl, Amelia, who actually came up with the name Little Light, she won the competition. So same heart, fresh start campaign, and we are now Little Lights.
0: Yay! So it's the 25th of October, it's a Sunday. What time does it start? Have you got any of the info? What type of things going on there? How do people get tickets? What do they do?
4: So you can get tickets through Aintree. That's on their website. It's the Halloween Fun Day. Tickets are £25, but all under 18s do go free. So great family fun day there. And it will start, gates open at 10:40, some pony races, some face painting, and then onto the real races. We've got 7 in total, so plenty to do.
0: Brilliant.
3: That sounds great. I like the idea of the pony racing. That's fun, isn't it? We'll
0: do is we'll share some links if anyone wants to take the family and have a nice family fun day there, and also obviously be raising money for an amazing cause as well.
3: Yeah. Thank you so much.
4: Oh, no,
3: she's far too glamorous.
4: You.
3: Let's get rid of her now.
0: Thanks for coming in, guys. Feel Good Friday vibes are coming in and coming at you. 1993, the nightclub was the State Ballrooms. And it was the follow-up to You Make Me Feel Good. JK's Beat It's playing for you. Friday morning.

0: I tell you what, you know it's a feel-good Friday.
1: When that comes on.
0: When you play the House of Bamboo with our very own George Gallagher.
1: Yes, we need to get George in again soon.
0: Yeah, he's boss George, isn't
1: he? I love him, he's ace.
0: Super funky, putting the fun into funky. It's your Brecky Buller would say with Play Your JK Beat It. New one from Josh Bacon and Bobby Bascombe. We've got new music coming from Guetta 2 and Third Party. So many amazing tunes. It's 20 past 8.
2: The Brecky Butler.
0: Chloe's been on saying, Liam, praying to the raver gods for good weather. It's not great today, is it? But you know what? When you go on your app, most of them are saying rain every day, including even on the day, it says rain. But when you go and actually explore the app, the rain's sort of overnight.
1: Yeah.
0: And there's lots of sunshine popping through. So I'm hoping the rain sort of comes back a bit. And then we're left with beautiful weather next weekend. I think it's going to be good.
1: I do. I've got absolutely no doubt in my mind that it's going to be a gorgeous day. I'm honestly never manifested anything so much in my life. This is possibly one of the cutest messages we've had all week. Are you ready for this? Steph, morning Lee and Simo. My feel good Friday is I'm dead proud of my little boy Rupert. He started big school for the first time this week and he's took it all in his stride and absolutely smashed it. Hopefully he continues to be a happy chappy.
0: I want bosses that. And can I just say, what an absolutely boss name that is, Rupert.
1: Rupert, I love it, isn't it?
0: Isn't it? I mean, obviously, it reminds me of Rupert the Bear.
1: Yeah, but it's a great name, isn't it?
0: Do you remember Rupert the Bear?
1: Rupert the Bear.
0: Everyone knows his name. Oh God. Yeah, I loved it.
1: And he had little check pants and a skirt, didn't he?
0: What a lovely name
1: that
0: is.
1: We love you, Rupert. And do you know what? For any of the kids that are starting, your Florence has gone back to school as well, hasn't she? I tell you who else is super cute. There's a little boy called Ronnie starting school today. Little Ronnie Herring, he's starting school as well. Tim's, who works here, his little boy, he's starting school today, big school.
0: If you are up with us this morning and your little mini ravers are getting ready for school, maybe you're doing the back to school boogie.
1: We can do that for you, can't we?
0: Yeah, we can choose a tune if you want Fridays. This lady's coming to reminisce next Saturday. It's Simone Denny, the lead singer from Love Inc. She's sensational. If you've never seen her perform live, wow, wait till you hear the a cappella she sings. She has the whole arena, that bounce back arena, singing every single word. Will you be there? It's your last chance to dance for tickets. All set to 7.

0: superstar DJ David Guetta. Third Party. And on the vocals, the brilliant John Martin, who came to reminisce. Remember when John Martin was on?
1: Oh, do I remember? It was one of my all-time favourite moments when he stood on the stage, arms outstretched.
0: It was special, that, wasn't it?
1: It was. Do you know what? I was literally at the back of the tent that night, and I was even like the atmosphere was insane. Never forget that.
0: Who's going to be there next weekend? Reminisce Festival, the weekend lands a week today, and that is new music. It's called Human. I like that. It's got a real trance, old school trance feel about
1: it,
0: hasn't it?
1: Like
0: a real epic trance, 90s trance feel.
1: Brilliant.
0: So many people are getting in touch with us. It's a feel good Friday. Loads of mentions. Michelle wants to wish Max Cherry the best first day back in year 10 today.
1: Oh, little Max.
0: Luca and Leighton are ready for school. Loving life this morning in this horrible weather. We're getting it out the way. Reminisce is going to be beautiful next weekend.
1: Yeah.
0: Can you do a shout to Chris? He's my boy and he's getting ready for school. He's my little superstar. Good morning to you, Chris, and good morning, Alfie.
1: A big happy 13th birthday to Millie as well from Rachel, becoming
0: birthday,
1: a teenager.
0: Millie.
1: And shout out to Big Jimmy. They're also in Ayia Napa for Joe's wedding. Bosh! They must be the ones in the 46 where
0: yeah, there's a few of them. Imagine what that plane's going to be like.
1: Chloe and Joe's.
0: Can you imagine the plane?
1: Oh, yeah.
0: So, I mean, I don't know if you know this, but I get on planes quite regularly now.
1: Do you?
0: Yeah.
1: Oh, right.
0: Yeah, it's not many people know it.
1: No, because, I mean, it's very rare you leave the country, really.
0: Yeah, but
1: it?
0: You know what? So, you know, a lot of the times when we're heading over, there's gangs of people on the planes. They can get a bit rowdy, you know. Have you seen how strict they are on planes now?
1: Very much so,
0: years ago, you could have your tunes on and off.
1: Yeah,
0: like, they're mega strict now, aren't they?
1: Yeah, they're
0: I've
1: really
0: seen
1: strict.
0: A few people get launched off.
1: Yeah.
0: So be warned, Joe, and all the crew going to Ayia Napa.
1: You 46, just
0: don't
1: behave yourself.
0: Getting lashed off the plane before you've even gone there.
1: Don't tempt fate, you.
0: Right, we have got a guest coming in from a local band called The Graft.
1: Yes, he's called Jamie, you are going to
0: he's
1: love
0: a
1: him.
0: Boss lad. I've worked with him before. He's going to be in showcasing local music, and we've got a guilty pleasure on a Friday chosen by the listeners. What is that big cheesy tune you'd love to hear just before 9?
2: 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We're proud of what we do. We're proud of where we do it. 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
1: I've had Steve on actually saying there's a crash on the M57. That's by Stockbridge Village heading towards Southport. That is really heavy this morning.
0: Heavy.
1: So do just watch out for
0: what
1: that.
0: What is it?
1: It's really heavy. That's really busy this morning onto the M57 as well. Also, Oakfield Road in Everton, you've got that closed because of roadworks from Robson Street through to Walton Breck Road. Queen's Drive, that's much the same around by Rice Lane. Big, big problems there once again. Always seems to struggle getting through there. And I want to say a massive hello to everybody at DT Hughes Group.
0: Big shout to Blue Eyes Davey.
1: Blue Eyes
0: Gorgeous
1: Davey.
0: Gorgeous Davey. Oh.
1: Hey, do you know this? You know, like, we're obviously going about the roadworks and stuff, but they work with Site Safe Traffic Solutions, don't they? They're doing all the signage for Reminisce and Retrospective. So that's all
0: I've seen the signs already when I drove up their festival. Do you know what? There's like, people say to me, you're really proud about the Fezzy. You know the little things?
1: Yeah.
0: Like the Reminisce Festival. Big yellow signs coming off the motorway.
1: Yeah.
0: And then all the festival signs that get signposted.
1: Like,
0: you know that the council put out?
1: Yeah.
0: They made me too proud then.
1: I know, yeah. 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
0: This is your final warning. Reminisce Festival tickets are about to sell out. We are down to the final remaining tickets for Reminisce 2026. Once these are gone, that is it, no more. 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

0: Fresh from his fresh from his Benidorm disaster. Cedric Gervais and Nile Rodgers on the remix. We Are Family. Before that, the brilliant Becky Hill, seen it at the Together Again Festival. She was superb. The brilliant Swim. We Are Banging Your Big Bass Drum. All the gossip, the scandal, and the
1: Clubland Jangle.
0: She remembered it. Well done to you.
1: Did I like that, didn't
0: it's
1: I?
0: A feel good Friday. It's 20 to 9 and all is fine.
1: It's all fine. Yeah. Oh, we're going to get anything else to rhyme.
0: Try. You're locked into the Bracky Butler. The only way to wake up, it's Lee and Sam at Walwood say with another Friday. It's a feel good Friday. We have been showcasing this morning loads of local stuff. We've had the super shiny Bex in the studio, haven't we?
1: Yeah, she's gorgeous. The super shiny big engagement ring as well, which is very nice.
0: She did. And also, what we like to do is on a Friday invite guests in who we're dead proud of locally, who are doing great things, especially local music, because there's not many radio stations that really showcase and give bands, artists, songwriters a chance to dance and come in and showcase the talent. This lad's talented. I've seen this lad perform, you know.
1: He's ace, isn't he?
0: Up close and personal.
1: Really? Aye. Was it a private gig, was it?
2: Which one?
1: This is Jamie from the Grafford.
0: Jamie. I know you were, yeah. So Jamie's here from the Graft local band, and I've seen Jamie perform. Was it the Dome?
2: It was at the Dome, yeah.
0: It was a big Liverpool gig, wasn't it?
2: Yeah, one of the cup finals, I think it was.
0: He was brilliant, you know.
1: He's so good, isn't he?
0: He nearly made it impossible for me to go on after him.
1: Really?
0: Yeah, he had, honestly, had like everyone singing all the tunes, and I was like, oh gosh, what am I going to play here? Yeah. He was brilliant, honestly.
1: Well, I met them, they were singing at the Southport Charity Football match. Now, I didn't know, Jamie, that you'd only been together since like March, is that right?
2: So officially the band launched in March, yeah.
1: That was but you were like going out gigging on your own, that's how people obviously know and stuff.
2: I've been doing the bars like 5 years or so, just Grafton, literally.
1: Grafton, is that where the name came from?
0: Just regards the name The Graft, is it safe for me to ask you where the name came from?
2: Yeah. So, literally, so there's two reasons. One, as I've been at the music for years, so just like the long graft. And then I love the idea of, like, obviously in Liverpool, drug dealers are grafters, and selling music's like the same. It's like,

0: you don't have big grafting, aren't you?
1: So I said this at safe.
2: There you go. He just went ahead and said it anyway, didn't he?
0: That's borderline, wasn't it? I think.
1: Yeah, you got away with it just about.
2: All right, yeah. So you got a brand new single out. It was out last week, wasn't it? You survived Benidorm. We've just had a little look at that. He was away from
0: just
2: that.
0: Just about
2: survived that. So tell us a little bit about the single Feeling the Love. We had it as track of the week, actually, didn't we?
0: Yeah, we did. Yeah. So thanks again for that. But so song, I wrote it a few years ago about the missus. I'm all falling in love and just being happy because most music's sad these days, isn't it? So I wrote like a happy song about falling in love with my missus and then showed it to the lads. They're like, boss, that we should do it. And then, yeah.
2: We've
1: already had Lindsay on saying I love Jamie. He's just, he's an amazing singer. He sang at our wedding.
2: Oh,
0: Belty, yeah.
2: Isn't that nice? Look at
1: Shall
2: that.
1: We play it?
2: Yeah, let's do it. How can we get hold of it? Tell us first. Go on, how can we get hold of it?
0: So we're available everywhere, all the platforms, social media, YouTube, everywhere. If you just type us in, The Graph Band, we've got our own website now and everywhere. Proper official.
2: Ooh, let's have a listen. You're going to love it, Lee.
1: Always showcasing local talent. These guys are brilliant. The Graph, this is called Feeling the Love.

0: are feeling the love. It's new from The Graft. Lead singer Jamie is with us this morning and we're showcasing local talent. We love that. Tina loves it. What a boss voice. Just added it to my playlist, she said. Feeling the love, 8:46. You're locked into the Brekkie Butler, the only way to wake up with us. The Reminisce Reminder's on the way at 9 for an hour. Before that, we've got a big cheesy guilty pleasure. Jay, if I had to ask you, right, for we every weekday morning just before 9, we choose a guilty pleasure. Sometimes the listeners choose it. It's got to be a really stinky, cheesy tune. It could be a big 80s pop anthem. It could be like...
1: It could be one with a dance
0: listen,
1: routine.
0: Let me give you an example. We've gone everything from Shakin' Stevens. Like, we've gone Barry Manilow, Mandy. Yeah. We've gone Madonna.
1: We've gone the Minder theme tune.
0: We've gone Sunita So Macho. We've gone super cheesy. But is it in you? Is there a big cheesy track in there?
2: I've got a big nasty cheesy one right on. Yeah, like... I grew up listening to Westlife because me ma.
1: Oh, this could be a good one. What are you going to go with?
2: I don't know what, the one that's sticking out the most. Because it's a bit more fun is World of Our Own.
1: Oh, I could be
0: sweating. We got a little world of our own. Now we know it if no one else knows.
1: I'll get you in with no Easter in the dance routine and everything.
0: We're living without you.
1: He's just asked for a stool and pretended he's Westlife.
2: Hey, listen, I had my big green finger there at Manchester watching Westlife.
0: 8:47. Here's my 4 o'clock in the morning anthem.
1: I,

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0: As we look forward to Reminisce Festival next weekend, the Weekender, there's my 4 o'clock in the morning anthem. Will that make it into my playlist? It's not looking like so far.
1: I'm going to fall out with you, I've told you.
0: I know everyone's moaning saying you need to play it, but I don't think it's going to get a play this year. Just letting you

0: Really sad?
1: Really, really sad.
0: Really? Are you sad face on?
1: I've got my little sad face and I'm really sad.
0: Oh, it's not. It's making me want to play it less. Good morning, wakey, wakey, rise and shine.
1: Get on the dance floor, I'll make you mine.
0: We are hopping and bopping the beat.
1: It's just dropping.
0: It's time for the Guilty Pleasure, and the Guilty Pleasure is coming in and coming at you from a confirmed artist for Retrospective. 7 days, in 7 days' time, 1 week to go until we do Retrospective Festival, and this is the band I'm looking forward to seeing the most. I'm not going to give it away just yet, but I cannot wait. This is one of my favourite bands from the 90s. They had so many amazing anthems. I have to play one with a week to go. Who's going to be in the field to watch these guys perform?
1: Well,
0: I'm super excited.
1: It's the lead singer's voice, isn't it?
0: They've had so many amazing tunes as well.
1: They have.
0: So many big anthems.
1: It's one of those bands that you kind of look at and you go, I forgot they did that.
0: It's like a concert, really, with them. They have so many amazing tunes, and that's one of the biggest acts of the 90s, and she's going to be there performing them all. I'm going to play one for the Guilty Pleasure this morning. It's all about Rise competitions. Now, if you didn't see a competition website, right? This has got to be the best competition website.
1: They're off the scale, aren't they?
0: Like, it's unbelievable, isn't it? It's Rise Competitions, RYScompetitions.com. And if that's your little bag and you're like having a little float round, you could actually spend next to nothing and be in the mix to win some of the most unbelievable prizes.
1: Yeah, I mean, look at this. It's 7p, right? 7p, you can win 7 grand's worth of cash. That's ridiculous. And they do this thing on it as well. So say you wanted to go on and spend like a fiver. Yeah, so you go on it and do like a quick ad. You get 71 tickets for a fiver.
0: Wow.
1: To win 7 grand. I mean, you look at odds if you're putting, like, you know, a bet on something. If you're doing something like that, that's off the scale. 7p for 7 grand, and I know what you want. You want the Mercedes,
0: well,
1: don't you?
0: Just do us a favour. Scroll down, because there's a make. And if I'm right, it's 39 pence to win a 7-seater. I think you might have gone past it.
1: There we go.
0: There it is. There. Now you've got. No. Down. There it is.
1: There we go. Look at that.
0: How beautiful is that?
1: 7-seater, 39p. Oh my God.
0: It's a Mercedes Benz GLB 7-seater.
1: Oh, wow. That's super cool.
0: And £25,000 worth of instant wins as well.
1: Yeah, I mean, you're going on there. People are actually going on, entering these competitions like the Merc and the 7K. And you're just getting little instant wins. Let's have a look how many winners they've had since midnight.
0: Go on then.
1: Let's have a look. Let's see. 300 winners since midnight last night, and since the site's been going, over 10 million paid out. That's
0: amazing.
1: Ridiculous.
0: Go and have a nose at it. If you're into your little competition websites and you get a chance to, like, for like pennies to be in the mix to win some amazing prizes, risecompetitions.com.
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0: Are you going to be in the field next Friday when M People perform for our retrospective festival Friday? I cannot wait. Heather Small and M People. It was difficult to choose a tune, wasn't it, from M People?
1: Yeah, we went through them all. We were like, oh, I love that.
0: So excited.
1: Yeah.
0: One Night in Heaven. How Can I Love You More?
1: Proud.
0: Proud.
1: Oh, God.
0: Someday.
1: Oh, let's forget about that. That's good.
0: And there's another one, isn't there? Moving on up.
1: Moving on up. That was
0: Nothing can stop me. Moving on up. I mean, there's moving so many.
1: Oh, my God.
0: Not only have you got air there, Sybil is going to do The Love I Lost. I can remember planning. Can you imagine?
1: Oh, my God. You know, I know, I keep saying it. I cannot. There's two things. Whipping the skirts off for the fizz with Making Your Mind Up. I'm definitely going to try and shove one of the girls out of the way and do that. But also, what about Carol Decker doing China in Your Hand?
0: China in Your Hand.
1: Oh,
0: Bewitched.
1: My life. Oh, yeah. Say you will. Say you
0: I mean,
1: you
0: imagine
1: will,
0: that main arena. It's going to be somewhere. And then you've got Reminisce Classical in the Woods. Yeah. And I'm on the decks. Cocky's there. All your rave fixes in the woods. Friday is going to be amazing. And there's still tickets left. Retrospectivefestival.com.
1: I'm dead excited as well. I'm officially going to be the Her because I'm on with Pete Waterman. So I'm going to be the Hitman and Her.
0: Oh,
1: it's going to be me. I'm excited.
0: We're trying to sell tickets here.
1: I know, so I'm
0: about to everyone. Yeah. Right, fasten your seatbelts because we go in the mix next on a Friday. It's Groove Collective.
1: Oh, here we go.
2: 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We're proud of what we do. 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
1: I've had no more updates, you know, on this accident that's on the M57. That's at Stockbridge Village. So I don't quite know what's going on there. It might have cleared, but do just be aware of it. I do know there's big delays on Rice Lane. That's because of an early roadworks there that are just causing loads of problems on Queen's Drive as well. Picton Road as well at the Innovation Boulevard. That's got massive queues. Also, Newsham Drive in Tewbrook. You've got a lane out. And also, obviously, down at the end of the Rocket. That's not looking good at all. You've got delays on Merseyrail as well. About 10 minutes between Hamilton Square and New Brighton and between there and West Kirby. That's all for me for this week. And we will be back with you Monday morning, won't we, on the Brekkie? Monday morning!
0: I am going to be on the airwaves Monday morning.
1: Oh,
0: can you believe
1: that?
0: It?
1: That felt so weird saying
0: this
1: that.
0: It's not fair.
1: No.
0: It's not fair.
1: Oh, my God. Monday morning.
0: Fasten your seatbelts because we go in the mix. It's big, it's bouncy. They are going to be at Reminisce Festival next week in the Bounce Back Arena. And they're on the Wheels of Steel for you this morning. Groove Collective in the mix next.
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Right, you want to mention Hit Me Baby? 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

Friday morning always belongs to Groove Collective, the tunes. We are in the mix, loads of your mentions to do. And it's a big, nice donk in the mix. So many amazing tunes, Groove Collective step up to the wheels of steel. Morning to Donna Hire, to Jack Cattles, Charlotte from Premier AM to PM, Stevie Hughes and Alex and Gemma. Reese in Wrexham, hi to you. Making witness, bouncing to the tunes, morning Lee. Shout to Scott Paddy in the bucket, man, can't wait for next week. And Joey Cabbage, Aka, Mr. Bean, loving the tunes in Bebbington. Morning Lee, can you get a shout to First Electrics in Chester? Fitted Domestic Projects, good morning Chris, Rob Foy, Dylan. And all the boys are locked in. Calvin Louie, hi to you. Roberto, locked into the tunes in Kirby. We continue.

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Groove Collective in the mix, 17 minutes past 9. Your Reminisce Rewind is on. Matty T, Tracy Fitz, Sonia, Jevo and the boys, Ellesmere Port, Emma, popping to the tunes in the kitchen with their son Ian, Tommy Pickles, loving it. Tunes. Palandi, Kamito the Dabba, Foxy Bingo, Panda Kevo and Franny, and Tape Measure Tom. It's game on for Tape Measure Tom. Tunes.

Always delivering the big bouncy beats, Groove Collective. Guest DJs every Friday. Hi to Chris. Lyndon's with us. Come on, Lyndon. Wants party. Give me your love. What a tune that was, by the way. Continuing the mix. Loads of your mentions on the way. Groove

So many people hitting us up this morning, mega excited. It's a Feel Good Friday in the mix with Groove Collective. Morning, Calvin, Adam and Grant in witness. Big Steve Max with us. Jonesy and the Jones Brothers Construction Crew, SER, Joinery, Matty from Witness Golf Club. Wheels on the Isle of Man. Hello to Kylie and Ryder on the beach in Palma Nova. Danny's with us. And Joey Baby looking forward to the Reminisce weekend. And Neil's with us. Jevo from the port. Shout to Poulton Sealing's crew working away in Southport Hospital. Listen to the tunes. Luna's Cafe, Jay. Paul and Pottage Paul on the Cal Line. Hi to you. Tunes are hugely. Mike Cheshire, TAFE Machinery. Warble, SW Joinery, Darcy's with us. And good morning to Luke and Kelly on the morning shift. Loving the tunes. Phil Wild, high five to you. Lee T, good morning to you. Big Red Cheadle, Carl Hughes and the gang. And a big shout to Mo Hazard and Mick. And Lloydie, locked in.

0: big bounce fix for the Friday. Groove Collective in the mix. Every single Friday on the Reminisce Rewind, you can see them perform live in the Bounce Back Arena next Saturday. Steve Loved It, Tom the Postie, and Tasker, Alan Lloyd, Angie, dancing away to the tunes. Good morning to Dylan, hi to Tasha as well. Can't wait for Reminisce. John Mack is choosing some tunes. He wants the Eminem remix. He wants Last Night a DJ Saved My Life. Tracy Fitz, My Lil Raven. Morning, Trace. John the Dentist has a tune request. For Keiko's Out Running in Formby. Alicia, good morning to you. Shout out to Davey Allard and Chalk. Dave Burns is in Islington. And Danny's loving the tunes. And Nikki and Gary. Any more USBs coming out, Lee? Yeah, I've got a brand new one coming out in October. And the USB collection too for the BCD release. All them coming out the end of October. So the Reminisce Rewind is, as always, sponsored by I'm So Pretty. And you, as always... I'm not going to say you're pretty, but I'll say your hair looks nice.
1: My hair's all right, isn't it? I'll tell you what. If you are looking for your last-minute hair extensions, actually, maybe you've got some clip-ins for Reminisce next weekend, get yourself down to Garston. 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Have your best locks. I can't wait to have all mine done and everything. I've had my extensions tightened. It's going to have me locks flowing for Retro and for Reminisce. So check them out. I'm So Pretty.
0: So listen, you get a chance to choose all the tunes. 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And we're mega excited. How excited are you? Excited enough to choose a tune? I dare you. All your tune requests next.
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Tune requests chosen by you to finish off the session. Mickey and the lads saying, Lee, any chance of Darude is on fire? Still a big tune, Darude, in its original form then. The roof is on fire, Beat Boy. Right, loads of mentions. All right, Butler, it says, Last Day on the Pool by Laura Beach. Did you find Alana and turn it around? I did, and I found it just for you, and it's coming up in the show this morning. Hello to Dale Winstanley. The tunes are on fire. Never mind the roof, Lee. John Lee, can you play Last Night, please, for John and Wrexham? Hi to you. Tommy B's with us. Once Castles in the Sky, my remix. A BCD banger, says Hodge. Andy Yale, hi to you. Tuned in from D-side. He's coming to reminisce a year after year. He loves it. Can you play Duke Ball? We'll try and dig that out for you. Lee, Take Me to the Clouds Above that you played last year at Reminisce. Can you play that? I'll try and dig that out. Lee, any chance of Scooter, Henry and Chris at Pave on the way? Working. Hi to you, Ali the Handyman's with us. Once your man does synth and strings. Loving the tunes, Liam. On my way to Norway, it's Warren. So here's a big tune from Club 051 for Kellyanne and all the girls. Agnelli and Nelson, one of Butler's big anthems from those legendary nights in Liverpool's Club 051. Have you got tickets for my birthday bash? Get it in your diary. My last ever birthday bash at Club 051 is November the 7th. Club 051.co.uk.

It's a tune request we've never had before. And it's a real trance anthem from Club 051, a unique anthem, Alina and Turn It Around. And I dug that out for one of our listeners this morning. You can choose every single tune. There's so many people hitting us up this morning. Honestly, it's mega busy. We're 1 week away from being in the field. Have you got your tickets Friday and Saturday? It could be your last chance to dance this weekend for the Saturday. It's on the edge of a sellout, reminiscefestival.com. Hi to Dylan as well and the Accrington Boys on a Roof in Crosby. Happy 50th birthday to Gav Hughes in Wrexham. For tomorrow, bring on the birthday bash, Stephen Dumpty. Hi to you. Hi to Comfy Dumpy. Hi to you, Sir Tony Goosebumps. Haven't heard this for so long, raving around the kitchen. We cannot wait for the Reminisce Festival, Lee. Hey, good morning to Jenny. He says, Lee, any chance you can play Lover? It's our fave. Will you be playing it in the main arena next Saturday? It may well make it onto my playlist. Tunes.

0: 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I am on your radio tonight. If you want 2 hours of big tunes and big memories to get you in the mood for reminisce next weekend, then make sure you tune in tonight to me. I'm on the decks at 10 p.m. here on In Demand Radio. Tracy Morning, Crispy Cleaning Service, Julian Sharon and Woody's in Garston. Hi to you, Warren, Davey Fracco, Luke and Tony and all the crew. Steve DeWeeves in the building. Weaver.
1: Yes. How are you? I'm not bad, mate. I'm not bad. I think the nerves are starting to kick in for next week, as in, you know, the excitement
0: yeah,
1: building.
0: Yeah, it's getting that balance between wanting it to go well and wanting everyone to stay safe and trying to enjoy it yourself. It's not easy because there's that much pressure and stress building up to it that actually enjoying the days is quite difficult.
1: Yeah.
0: Because you just want it to go well and you don't want any incidents and making sure that all them 20-odd thousand people stay safe is not easy. Yeah. So it's quite stressful. So I'm trying my best to just stay dead chilled about it all.
1: I think that's the thing. A lot of people don't realise how much work really does go in behind the scenes for not just for the festival, for the radio, for everything at all. And it's just so everyone has a good time. And I think, you know, touch wood, we are pretty lucky. You know, we're Everyone does have a good time.
0: Paula and Alex are going for the first time this year, so we will see you there. You got a question of the day today. The Reds tonight. Come on, give me a positive prediction. They need to win tonight, don't they?
1: Yeah, I'd say possibly a comfortable 2-0, because Ipswich didn't have a good game last week. They got absolutely...
0: I know. That's what scares me.
1: I know.
0: We need a win tonight of any sort.
1: We do. So, big question. I want to know, what do you think you deserve a medal for?
0: Oh.
1: Anything at all.
0: If there was medals dished out for eating cereal, I'd be up there. No, seriously.
1: No, I get
0: like,
1: you.
0: I can have a fish bowl full of them.
1: Wow.
0: Like,
1: I'm finished a lot.
0: And I've
1: slurped the milk.
0: Yeah, and I remix them as well. I'll have crunchy nut cornies with, like, a Weetabix on top.
1: What?
0: Oh, yeah. Yeah. My latest one's Farley's Rusks. Remember them?
1: Oh, I love... Oh, mate, I don't mind nibble on the odd
0: Rusk. So, crunchy nut cornies with a rusk on top, and the milk goes all, like, rusky. Oh, it's beautiful, mate.
1: Stop it.
0: Honestly.
1: I know I'm for me dinner now.
0: Medals for that. I'd have one of them.
1: You've got it.
0: Have a lovely day, everyone. Go and win your Friday on the radio tonight at 10.
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4: 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Yes, this big idiot, Steve Weaver, in your ears for the next few hours. What do I have in store for you? Well, goes without saying, another Weaver's Word of the Day. I'll be wanting your words coming in as well. That's a little bit later. But the most important thing, it is you, of course. Yes, your messages, shout-outs, and requests. Let me know. 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

She knew it. That is Taylor Swift, and this is In Demand Radio with Steve Weaver here. So come on then, how is your Friday treating you so far? Is it fantastic or is it a bit not going well? I want you to let me know who you're with, what you're doing, what you plan for the weekend. Do you need the dreaded Stevie Squeeze? It is all on offer. All you need to do is come and let me know. 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This is Tuna. Hold me close.

from Alex Warren, Emerald Eyes on In Demand Radio. Right, let's get to your shout then. Let's get straight through them. Hello to Gazza, who is with Nicola right now. Darcy and Christina, they're all chilling by the pool in Ibiza right now. Lucky yous. I had to Will, who says, can I have a big Stevie squeeze, please? I'm currently in the rain in Widnes. No worries, fella. Big, big, big, big, big Stevie squeeze to you. And of course, talk about people in the rain. A huge, big shout out and a load of respect to all the crew from UK events who are currently getting our Reminisce Festival set up and ready. They're starting to put the stages in now. Apparently, you'll probably get a nice, long, boring video off Steve Cocky later saying how amazing that the stages are. They're made of wood and metal and stuff. And dead interesting. Honestly, watch them. And especially, right, I need to do a shout out for the UK events, lads. So that's Rolo, Chomp and Dan, who are starting the stages right now. And Alan, who I think he's just literally got out the grave and come dressed and looking ready for Reminisce as well. So big hello to Sexy Alan. And the lads who are in Blackpool who are dealing with the wind right now. That's Lee and Jimmy. Hello to all the UK events crew and thank you for what you're doing. Listen, I'll keep the tunes coming. You keep the shouts coming.

0: Jazzy Chris Lorenzo. I knew I was going to stumble on that. And that is Invisible on In Demand Radio Liverpool. Steve Weaver here with the Brunch Club. Let's get back to the shouts then. Hello to the guys at Flowline Guttering. Hello to you, lads. And I've got to say this properly. Four Text Plumbing. Yes, hello to you. Especially JP, who's apparently just sitting here on Tinder. Come on, mate. Help the lads out with the work, will you? Hello to Lindsay, who says, "Stay, it's a frustrating Friday. I've been in Manchester Airport for 2 hours. But I've come on the wrong day." That's not good at all. She needs a Stevie Squeeze. No worries, Lindsay. Big, big, big Stevie Squeeze to you. Right, coming up after the break, we're going to be doing Weaver's Word of the Day. That's where I give you a word, and I'll be wanting your words coming in as well.
1: 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Just a little bit of music that's good for the soul. I'll be doing Simo's first dance. I want you to get in touch and let me know, what was the song that you smooched to? What was the song that maybe you had a massive rave to and you hit the dance floor for the first time as a married couple? Make sure you listen to

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That is the brand new one from Chase and Status with Debbie. That's all it says, just with Debbie. Well, in depths, that is Gone Too Far on In Demand Radio Liverpool. Hello to Jenny tuned in right now. She says, give a shout out to me, Steve, Nick, Gaz. We're all tripping around France right now. And we cannot wait to be back for Evanis. I'll see you there, guys. Hi to Foxy as well. I want to give a shout out to her other half. She says, please tell him never to give up. And I love him so, so much. And he deserves a Stevie Squeeze. No worries. He never gives us his name, though. Come on, Foxy. Big, big, big, big Stevie Squeeze to your better half. Right, coming up after a bit of Mr. Procrastinator. I did it. We are going to be doing it. Weaver's Word of the Day. It will be smaller and easier than that one. It is coming up. I'll be wanting your words of the day as well. What is a word that is dominating your day-to-day, whether it's your brain, whether it's something that's on your mind? What is it and why? Get them into me right now and we will do it next.

0: word of the day.
1: Yeah, here we go then. It is time for Weaver's word of the day. It's where I give you a word that's dominating my brain right now and my day. And then I want yours coming in. I want you to tell me, what is the word that is dominating your day? Because it could be good, it could be bad, it could be making you angry or sad. Doesn't matter. I just want to know what it is and why. And maybe I can help you. Who knows? So, my word of the day today, right now, is starving. Do you ever get that when you wake up? Straight away, the first thing you do, your stomach grumbles. I don't know why. I have that sometimes. You wake up in the morning and you're absolutely starving. You think, what have I done in the night? Have I ran a marathon without knowing it? I've been sleep marathoning. I don't know. But I've woken up starving and I keep forgetting to get something to eat. So yeah, I could just made a sausage butty with egg on. Oh, stop it. So yeah, listen, what is your word of the day? I want you to get them into me right now. Text the word radio, your message to 60030. Or you can jump on the In Demand Radio app. It's free. Get it downloaded, and then it means you can message me free here in the studio as well. So it's Weaver's word of the day. What is your word of the day?
0: Steve Weaver's word of the day.

Ciao.

0: important word of the day.
1: So here we go. 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It is starving, and I am starving. So I'll be hopefully getting something to eat very soon indeed. But more importantly, what is your word of the day? Let's have a look. Let's come in. Hello to Steve and Jade right now. Steve says, my word of the day, Steve, is Tenerife, because we're loving the holiday where we are right now. Jade, though, is fragile. I think Jade's a bit of a lightweight. I think that's what it is. Hello to Robin. He says, Steve, my word of the day today is coffee, because I need it. I'm knackered. I had a late night. Hi, Robin, what were you up to? Say no more. Hello to Paul. He says, Steve, my word of the day is beers, because I've had a, let's say, a long week. And I'm desperate in need for your beers, and I can't wait to finish. And that is a good idea, sir. Listen, thank you for your words of the day.

0: Rihanna, and where have you been on In Demand Radio Liverpool? Steve Weaver here with the Brunch Club. Let's get a couple of more shouts done. Hello to Jevo, who's not having a good day here. He's just choked on his breakfast palm, apparently. Big Stevie squeeze to you. Hi to Vicky as well, my love. Thank you for your very kind words. Yes, I'll be back very, very soon. And enjoy. Right, listen, up next, well, me and you, we are going to get to know each other.
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Jeremy Healy, Sybil, John Please Women, Baby D, Oceanic, Dream Frequency, and many, many more live on stage. 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
4: Second hour on a Friday already, and this is the hour where we get to know each other that little bit better and get a little closer. And it's all done through my big question of the day. And it'll be coming into your ears very soon indeed. But if you want to be nice and early, be an eager beaver, then head over to Instagram, Steve the Weave ID. Steve the Weave ID. You cannot miss my ugly head. Get over there, give us a follow, and get your answers in on the stories.
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M22, how does it feel on In Demand Radio? Hopefully, In Demand being in your ears makes you feel good. That's what I'm hoping for, certainly on a Friday anyway. Right, let's get a couple of shouts done. Hello to me, Big Al Mucker and Jay, who are currently working away on the docks. Hello to you boys. I feel for you in this weather, la. Make sure you get yourselves a nice pint afterwards. Hello to Lauren as well. It says, Steve, can I Stevie squeeze? I've got a long, long day. Lauren, of course you can. Love. Big Stevie squeeze to you. Right, coming up in this hour, it is, of course, my big question of the day. It's going to be in your ears very soon indeed, and I'll be wanting your answers coming in. But as I mentioned, you can get over to Instagram right now. My personal one, Steve the Weave ID. You cannot miss my ugly mug. Get over there, give us a follow, and get your answers on the stories. Only-

0: DJ Fresh, hot right now on In Demand. Right, it's time to get the big one out.
1: And now, it's time for you to drop everything. Open your ears and listen to something very, important. It's Steve Weaver's Big Question of the Day.
0: It certainly is. It's time to get my question into your lug holes and your answers into me. So today's big question of the day is this. I want to know, what is something you think you deserve a medal for? When you think about it, you probably maybe get no thanks or reward for maybe something you do every day. I don't mean just doing your job, you know, but because you get paid for that, obviously. Well, hopefully you do anyway. But yeah, come on. What is something you think, do you know what? I deserve a medal for that. What is it for you and why? Get your answers in now. 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As I mentioned, you can do it on the In-Demand Radio app. Doesn't cost you a penny. Or head over to Instagram right now, Steve the Weave ID. It is my big question of the day. I am asking you, what is something you think you deserve a medal for? I want to know what? I want to know why.

0: There you go. That is Cat's Eye. That is Animal. And this is In Demand. And we're doing the big question of the day right now. I've put it out in your ears and I need your answers coming into me. This is how you do it. 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It won't cost you a penny. And today's big question is, what is something you deserve a medal for? Get your answers in. We'll do some next.
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0: Johnny Federa, Becky Hill, and Say Something on In Demand. Right, we're doing a big question of the day right now. Your answers are coming in. I've asked you, what is something you think you deserve a medal for, even? Not a model. You can maybe get one of them as well. So listen, let's get through the answers. Let's have a look on my Instagram at Steve the Weave ID. Here we go. Hello to Liam. Liam Patton, hello to you, fella. He says, Steve, I deserve a medal for having to look at Josh on site and his feelers. Well, you know, feeler trainees used to be trendy at one point, you know, about 30 years ago, but they used to be, you know what I mean? Don't give them a break. Anymore, let's have a look. Hello to Chris, who says, Steve, I deserve a medal for eating me Mrs's food. You're brave, Chris. You're very brave. You might not eat anymore soon. Hello to William. Full name, the apprentice, who says, Steve, I'd give yourself the medal for the number one apprentice in the world. I love all the boys I work with. How nice are you, William? Hello to Steve, who says, Steve, I deserve a medal for tickling the Mr.'s hairy feet. Yeah, Steve, I don't know if your missus is listening, but shave your toes, love. Listen, keep your answers coming in. I want to know what is something you deserve a medal for.
1: Okay, everybody, let's play games, huh?

0: And now it's time for your answers to the big question of the day.
1: Here we go then. Let's see the rest of your answers for today's big question. I asked you, what is something you think you deserve a medal for? Let's get to him now. Hello to Abby, who says, Steve, I think I deserve a medal for putting up with me fella, Lewis the Bricky. Okay. I guess it's all happy there. Hello to Tracy, who says, Steve, I deserve a medal for my brand new son-in-law. He's amazing. Okay. Fair dues. Hello to Tom, who says, Steve, I deserve a medal for working with Big Rob. Oh, Big Rob. And hello to Mark, who says, I deserve a medal for being calm over all the years after having the Michael taken out of my big forehead. Oh, mate, come on. Come on, maybe you just need to comb your hair forward. Anyway, thank you for your answers to today's big question.

0: 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That is, of course, the one and only Billy Gillies on Indymar Radio Liverpool. Right, up next in the next hour, I haven't got a clue. You're deciding it.
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1: Gorgon City and You've Done Enough on In Demand Radio. Playing them off for Lucy today, who's in work. She says, Steve, we are all buzzed in work. We have literally, and she says, literally just booked our Christmas do at one of your events down by the arena. Yes, of course, it is our Christmas night. Friday the 11th and Saturday the 12th, if my memory gets me right, of December. We've got those two huge Christmas nights at the Exhibition Centre at the Liverpool Experience Campus. It's from 6 till midnight. You've got Lee Butler down there, Steve Cocky, Jack Hellier, some idiot called Steve Weaver, the big fella might just show up as well, the fella in the red and white suit. You've got the party band Alma are going to be there. There's a fun fair, street food, games, amazing drinks packages. Well done to Lucy. You're going to have a boss time. I'm telling you, you're going to have a boss time down there. If you want to get involved with that, indemandradio.com for all your info on there. I cannot wait till these two nights. They're going to be the biggest and the best Christmas parties in town. So if you fancy, get them sorted. I know they're selling very, very, very quickly as well. So make sure you get them in. So anyway, listen, this hour, it's about you. All you. All the songs are chosen by you. So get them into me right now. Make your Friday even better. Maybe you need the dreaded Stevie Squeeze still. That is on offer. Get involved. 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Just like Paul, as he says, Steve, can I have a bit of Wookie and Sunshine, please? Because I'm missing the sunshine. I'll be back next week. I'll be back next Friday and Saturday, I'm sure.

We love a good mashup here. That is Moby. This is Candy Staten. Thanks to the legend Lee Morrison and Rain and Down Love. I'm playing that one for Sexy Sarah. Apparently, she's very sexy. That's what she's saying. She's looking forward to the weekend, having a few cheekies, but looking forward to getting in that field. And yes, you can have a Stevie Squeeze if you see me. You got to get to the Fezzy Pop Ted 6 o'clock.

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1: Yes, here we go then. It is time for the Feel Good Friday Anthem. And this is where it changes up. It's normally the anthem. It changes up and it makes itself the Feel Good Friday Anthem. 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Believe me, they can do it all. Check them out. So here we go then. Feel Good Friday Anthem. Let's see what's going in the hat. Hello to Lisa. Wants a bit of Venga Boys. Davey wants a bit of Chesney Hawk, me our mate. Danny with an I wants a bit of Jamie Webster. Gavin wants a bit of Ricky Martin. Craig wants a bit of Right Said Fred. Jared wants a bit of Grace. And Tommy B wants a bit of the Boogie Pimps. So they're all in the hats. Right, here we go then. Here we go. Coming out for the Feel Good Friday Anthem. Oh, get your hips shaking. It's Ricky Martin. It was Gavin's choice for the Feel Good Friday Anthem. It's going to make you smile.

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Cameron Wickham, Kingdom of Fear, playing that for Paula today. Steve Weaver here for about another 20, 25 minutes to get you through till Jack Hellier, who I'll be speaking to very soon indeed. And let's get straight to the show. So hello to Tasha right now, says Steve. I've got you on in my ears right now. I'm going for a country power walk. I can't wait to be in the field next week. Yes, me too, love. As I mentioned, 6 o'clock, Fezzy Pop Tent. Well, 5 to 6, I'm on technically. Come and see us down there. I think I'm after Fats and Small, and then I've got a Sugar Babes or a Sugar Babe, whatever. Whichever one's set up, they'll be there after me. So not a bad sandwich, really, is it, I suppose? So 6 o'clock, Fezzy Pop Tent. Yeah, get yourselves down there, please. Be nice to see you all. Hello to me good mates from Aintree Discount Fireworks as well, Dave and all the team. They've got things ready for a huge Christmas, November, October. Of course, their fireworks season will be back, and you never know, we might be doing a little competition again. Keep your ears peeled, but good to see you guys. Hello to Joe at CGL Landscapes as well. Hello to you, mate. He says, Steve, I'm getting ready for the pub. That is a very, very fine plan, sir.

0: Fuse ODG playing that one for Kev today, who's made up it is Friday. So am I, mate. So am I. Right, here we go then. The man who, I don't know if he's made up or not, if it's Friday, is Jack Hellier. You've got very, very floppy hair today.
1: Thank you.
0: What's happened there, mate? I bet you've been pedal and you've had a shower.
1: No. Just had a nice little shower this morning.
0: Okay.
1: Yeah.
0: When you say this morning, what's that? What time are you talking there?
1: Like 10 a.m.
0: Wow.
1: Why?
0: Some of us are in here like at 8 o'clock, you know.
1: Yeah, some of us have to stay later than some. You were off for a week, weren't you? A few weeks ago, weren't you?
0: Wow.
1: Yeah, do you know what I mean? Someone's got to hold the fort down.
0: Wow.
1: Like, you know what I mean? Yeah. Feet up.
0: I remember that.
1: On the beach. Formby.
0: I was filming Batman. Right. What is on your show?
1: We got Rhythm of This, Give Us Your Digits. That's just nasty. John Paul Track of the Week. And yeah, you know. Wow, this is a big one. You all right?
0: I haven't done it for a while, have I?
1: I know, yeah. Just have a little breather. Then go lightheaded.
0: There we go. Right. Have you got a question for me, sir?
1: Yeah, have you got a prediction for the future?
0: Pain. For you.
1: Oh, all right.
0: Are you serious?
1: Yeah, like a prediction.
0: Asgard's
1: like,
0: what?
1: I don't know.
0: I predict me and you, maybe not so much you, but mainly me, maybe a bit of you, getting drunk next weekend.
1: It's quite a good prediction, if I'm honest.
0: It is.
1: Are you going to go... Okay, are you going to go on the radio, this.
0: Oh, go on.
1: Are you going to go hard on the Friday night? Because you've got to be there early Saturday.
0: Yes, I have.
1: Yeah.
0: Are you there Friday? Oh, no, you're doing your show, are you?
1: I'm doing a show, yeah.
0: And you're being boring.
1: I've got paddle Friday night.
0: Oh, wow.
1: Yeah,
0: no, do you know what? The Friday is a bit more chilled.
1: Oh, what? I'm sorry. See, this is what I do. I ask people to remember the question I was going to ask you today, because yesterday I forgot and then I remembered it in the show, and then I had told the listeners, and the listeners have now got in touch. That's why the listeners are so good. Shout out to Hodge and shout out to Jen. The question I actually want to ask you is, what's the weirdest dream you've ever had?
0: You winning it.
1: Was I in it?
0: No. Strangest dream. I dreamt I was Batman.
1: I've dreamed a dream.
0: Yeah, I've dreamt I was Batman. I've dreamt I was boxing Steve Cocky once.
1: Really?
0: Yeah.
1: Oh, wow. Who won?
0: Didn't end well for him. What else have I dreamt?
1: Are you a dreamer?
0: Am I not the only one?
1: Because some people don't really dream.
0: I do dream, but then I tend not to be able to remember my dreams.
1: Yeah.
0: I've had some nightmares as well.
1: Do you write them down?
0: No, what was the point in that?
1: To Google them to find out what they mean.
0: And I have had my teeth fall out.
1: Oh.
0: But that normally means you're pregnant.
1: Congratulations.
0: Yeah, well, that's what I'm going to blame the belly on, actually. That's what it is. I'm pregnant, everybody.

Macklemore, I love that. Can't Hold Us on In Demand Radio. And yes, that is me, done and dusted for a Friday. Thank you to everyone who's got involved in the show the entire week. You know I can't do it without you. Jack Floppy here is here to take you through the rest of the afternoon, so you don't need to go anywhere at all. I'll be back in your ears Saturday night, Sunday morning with Private Party. If you fancy just a laugh and some tunes and me normally not sober, then have a listen to that. If not, I'll catch you back here on Monday. Have a boss one. Come on, the Reds tonight. Ta-da!

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Nearly 8 minutes past one. Friday the 4th of September. It's afternoon to Perfect Getaways. And we've got loads coming up. We've got John Paul's track of the week coming up today. We've got Give Us Your Digits. And very soon, we've got the last riddle of the week. Hello to Tasha, who wants a little bit of Kid 22. I'll get that on for you very, very soon. Also, shout out to Lauren, Lizzie, Ailsa and Emily and all the girls tonight doing the Shine Night Walk Liverpool tonight. If you see them walking along the pierhead, give them a nice little beep as to, you know, a little bit of support to keep them going on the 10k walk. Also, hello to Steve, who's loving the tune so far today. It's right, Steve. And he wants a bit of this. It's Chicane with Offshore here on In Demand Radio.

is good at leaving. Full out of Star Chaser, Love Will Set You Free. And there's a Calvin who's going to Prenton Park to watch Tranmere tomorrow, then on Sunday going to watch Everton play. Wow, it's a busy weekend. Busy weekend of footy. Can't go wrong, can you? Also, hello to Alice, who's loving the tune so far today. Wants a bit of Alesso. Cool. I'll get that on for you in just a few minutes. Hello to Danny as well. He wants a bit of Sebastian Grosso calling. That's coming up in just a few minutes. And also, coming up in just a few minutes, for the last time this week, we have got Riddle Me This. So whoever gets it right today, who's the first person, the top riddler, will get to keep that crown all weekend long till Monday. But you also don't really want to get named and shamed on a Friday either, do you really? Taking that into the weekend. So that's coming up in just a minute. But right now, it's Martin Solveig. And this is Hello here on In Demand Radio.

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1: Jack Hellier's Riddle Me This with Wirral Vans.
0: Yes, indeed. It's that time on a Friday, already brought to you by the amazing, unbelievable Wirral Vans. They do camper vans. So imagine you having a camper van this weekend. You could just go off, go anywhere with low deposit and low refinance as well, provided by the guys at Jigsaw Finance. Big shout out to them. 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Add some gadgets to it. These are the guys for you. They've got your, you know, your regular work vans. 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So check them out right now, wirralvans.co.uk. The number is 0151 332 908, and follow the socials at wirralvans. So the riddle today is a bit of a long one. It is. So let's see how you get on with it. Good luck. You don't want to be named and shamed today, but I can see a few getting named and shamed. So the riddle is, how old is your son? Asked a man to his neighbour. My son is 5 times as old as my daughter, and my wife is 5 times as old as my son. I am twice as old as my wife, whereas my grandmother, who is celebrating her 81st birthday, is as old as all of us put together. How old is the man's son? It's a bit difficult, isn't it? Nosy neighbour, by the way, asking them questions. So I'll read it out one more time for you. How old is your son? Asked the man to his neighbour. My son is 5 times as old as my daughter, and my wife is 5 times as old as my son. I am twice as old as my wife, whereas my grandmother, who is celebrating her 81st birthday, is as old as all of us put together. How old is the man's son? That's really funny. Alex is messaging saying no one's interested. Alex, behave yourself. Just because you can't get it right, Alex. Go have a lie down. Do you know what? A few've got it right here, you know. Fair play. There's no way you're Googling that. Too many words. So let's see who's getting named and shamed after this. It's Can't Get Enough.

0: Soul Search, you can't get enough. A few people haven't even attempted it today. Fred says something, knows Jack. Hodge says he fell asleep halfway through it, too long for him. Hodge doesn't like a maths one. Yeah. Ian's going with daffodils. Ian, I respect it, but that's still not the answer, but maybe on Monday. Hello to Joe, who says, please, Jack, it's a Friday. Just ask what 1 + 1 is and make it easy. Davey, not happy with the riddle. Catherine says, anyone who gets that without Googling is lying. And Russ the Handyman and his young son, Eden, have gone with 1. Unfortunately, that is incorrect. So, I'll read it out one more time for you. How old is your son? Asked the man to his neighbour. My son is 5 times as old as my daughter, and my wife is 5 times as old as my son. I am twice as old as my wife, whereas my grandmother, who is celebrating her 81st birthday, is as old as all of us put together. How old is the man's son? If you think you can get it right on a Friday, fair play to you. Fair play to you. You'll be getting a huge Friday shout out in just a minute. I'm surprised about how many people have got it right today. I'm shocked. Truly shocked. So that's coming up in just a sec. And all the big anthems you want to hear on a Friday. So get involved. Let me know what you want to hear that's going to get you in the mood for the weekend.
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0: Milano Perfecto, not over yet for Jared. For that, we're still bumping with on tonight.
1: Jack Hellier's Riddle Me This with Wirral Vans.
0: And now it is time for me to reveal today's answer to today's riddle, because it's quite a long riddle. Mike has had me laughing. He mentioned saying, what kind of family is this, Jack? Probably some sort of relation to Weaver. Probably some sort of relation. So let's see who got it right today, and then I will go through the riddle for you. So, in first place, well done to Parcel Sean. In second place, well done to Charles G. And in third place, well done to Ben. They are the top three today. Then well done to Mike. Well done to Kelly. Well done to the Ryans. Well done to Neil. Well done to Mark the Joiner. Well done to Russ the Handyman and his youngest son, Eden. Well done to Kelly. And well done to Uber Carl. A few people were like one off, and I feel really bad, but you were just so close, yet so far. So the riddle was, how old is your son? Asked the man to his neighbour. My son is five times as old as my daughter, and my wife is five times as old as my son. I am twice as old as my wife, whereas my grandmother, who is celebrating her 81st birthday, is as old as all of us put together. How old is the man's son? The answer I was looking for today was five. I can hear you whisper. So if you got that right, well into ya. If you got it wrong, I wouldn't feel too bad about it. Because not only was it like a math riddle, it was really, really, really long. So thankfully that's over. Let's have a bit of Joel Corry.

0: Jazzy, that is my people. Before that was Cormac. We wish I didn't miss you. You are listening to In The Man Radio. It's a Friday. It's the 4th of September. I was going to say December then. It's the 4th of September. And I want to know what tunes you want to hear today. So get involved on the In The Man player. Of course, we still got Give Us Your Digits on the way very, very soon. And John Paul's track of the week as well. But we still got loads of time to play your absolute greatest anthems you want to hear on a Friday. That's going to get you in the mood for the weekend.
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David Zowie, House Every Weekend. Before that was Cult with Trapped. Hello to Jack, who wants a bit of Pretty Green Eyes. Get that on for you right now. Hello to Bazette as well, who wants a bit of Trey Reynolds. Don't go, that's on the way very soon. It's 10 past 2, Friday the 4th of September. The sun's coming out a little bit. It's a miserable morning though, isn't it? Just hoping next week, Friday, Saturday, the sun is out. Hopefully, fingers crossed. As long as it's dry, you're not that bothered. And you don't want it too hot, because in the tents it gets really, really sweaty. But we'll take that over any sort of bad weather. You'd rather be sweaty than be wet from the rain, wouldn't you? So get involved and let me know what tunes you want to hear. And if you are going next weekend to reminisce, or you're going to Retrospective on the Friday, and there's an artist you're looking forward to seeing, maybe there's a tune you want to hear today, just to get yourself excited, get involved on the In Demand Player. Just like Jackass.

Ah, well. Anyway, got a bit of red carpet on the way in just a few minutes, but this guy is, he's been absolutely smashing it. Apparently he's announcing a tour very, very soon, or he might have already. It's Somber, and this is My Body Isn't Ready. It's the

0: 10 Snake, Coma Cat. Before that was Red Carpet with All Right. 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We're excited to be inviting local businesses and entrepreneurs to join them in celebrating the 21st anniversary of Wirral and Chester Business Fair at the New Brighton Floral Pavilion on Thursday the 24th of September from 10:30 a.m. till 3 p.m. It's free to attend as a visitor, and there's all sorts going on there. 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
11: Excuse me, can I please...

is the new one. Gone Too Far, teaming up with Debbie. No. I feel like the names are getting weirder and weirder at the minute. Like you've got Tuna. You've got another one who's named after a food. And then you just got Debbie. Like, I wonder if she's gone for like a Madonna kind of thing, like a one name. But Debbie, there's too, you know, too many Debbies. Before that was Hugo with Jamaican. You're listening to In The Van Radio. Coming up in just a few minutes, we are doing Give Us Your Digits for the last time this week. So get involved with your digits between 2 and 6 digits. That's your only job, and hopefully it's an absolute Friday belter. That's coming up in just a sec. So that's your one job. Get involved on the In The Man Play if it's safe to do so right now. Between 2 and 6 digits. And hopefully it's a belter today. But right now, it's Carl James with I Wanna Be.

Sash, Ecuador. Before that, Sweet Sauce Mafia with Happiness Is So Sad. You are listening to In The My Radio, Friday the 4th of September. I hope you're having a boss day today. If you're not though, it could get a little bit better with today's Give Us Your Digits, or it could get a little bit worse. It could go very average. The show's theme today. So let's see who got involved. Hello to Mike, hello to Carl, hello to Russ, hello to Matty, hello to Samantha, Alan, hello to you, hello to Joe, hello to Mikey, hello to Charles, hello to Ben, and hello to Ian as well. You've all sent in their digits today. The system has gone with Mike, which is 60129, a little 5-digit on a Friday. 60129. Mike, good luck to you, my mate. You probably won't need it. I've got faith in you. It could be an absolute dance classic, an indie belter. Anything, an advert. It's none of them things. Just being had off there. It's Chic and it's Good Times here on Into My Radio. 60129 on a Friday. Go ahead.

0: Richie, Good Times tune that. Well in, Mike, mate. Jason says pure classic. Hello to Wesley as well. Hello to Rob and Sue, who wants me to give Gooey a happy 65th birthday. How'd you get the name Gooey? Let me know, I want to know, I'm interested. Anyway, we've got loads of tunes on the way, and we're just over an hour away from Mr. Cy Austin taking over and kicking off your weekend in style on a Friday from 4.
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You are listening to In The Man Radio. Hopefully you're having a fantastic Friday and your weekend officially starts from 4 o'clock with Mr. Cy Austin. I'll be talking to him very, very soon. And talking about very soon, we got John Paul's track of the week. But right now, it's Teddy Swims, and this is Breakup in Reverse here on In The Man Radio.

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0: all day long. But there's worse songs we've had in your head all day long. Paul Johnson there with Get Get Down. Before that was Lasco with Something. You are listening to In Demand Radio, and it's time for John Paul's track of the week. So if you like a little bit of this, make sure you check out his show on the In Demand player. So John, take it away, my mate.
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0: track of the week right there, if you like a little bit of that. 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Hopefully that's got you in the mood for the weekend a little bit, and like I said, it starts from 4 o'clock with Si Austin, but let's keep the tunes coming on a Friday.
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0: Last July. Before that was Faith Evans with Love Like This. What an absolute tune that is. It is afternoon, so perfect getaways, of course. It's a Friday, and if you're not really feeling your Friday, then I think you should book yourself a little holiday, because we all deserve a nice holiday. And if you're going to do it, you need to do it with the best, in my opinion. And that, of course, is Perfect Getaways. They've got shops all over St. John's, Liverpool, Birkenhead, Neston, Little Sutton, Bebbington, Kirby, Widnes, St. Helens, the Isle of Man. So drop into one of their many shops. Mention In Demand Radio to save a bit of money. 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Like I say, they're truly independent, so they can look for the best deals for you, but they also partner with Jet2 Holidays and EasyJet Holidays to give you the best possible prices, and they're rated number one for travel deals on Trustpilot. 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So treat yourself, have a little look, maybe go somewhere nice and far, maybe go on a little city break. It's worth having a look, because you might see something that tickles your fancy a little bit. 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

After time before that was Sunny Federa's new one, teaming up with Becky here with Say Something. 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But right now it's Faith Evans and this is Love Like This here on In Demand Radio.

0: That is Stormbo. Before that was Clean Bandit with I Don't Want to Hear You. You are listening to In The Man Radio. He's here, ready to kick off your weekend, to officially start us. Si, hello.
1: What's happening?
0: I'm all right, you?
1: Yeah, I'm okay. You okay?
0: Yeah, I'm okay. You okay?
1: Yeah, it's Friday, isn't it?
0: Yeah. How has it been seeing Weaver? You've seen him for a while, haven't you? He's like two like buses just passing each other, not actually seeing each other.
1: Where's he been?
0: Well, he says he's been filming the new Batman film.
1: Is that what he's saying?
0: Yeah, he's saying he's been filming.
1: It could have been, remember when he got locked in his mum's toilet?
0: Yeah. He was in the toilet for a very long time.
1: Yeah. I reckon his mum locked him in there.
0: Well, yeah, maybe.
1: Stop eating all the yoghurt.
2: Welcome back.
1: Stop eating all the yoghurt.
0: I looked at his face as soon as he had the word yoghurt there. He was like, oh, not again. He can't stand this yoghurt banter. Yeah. So if anyone sees him at Reminisce next week, just go up to him and be like, hey, you got any yoghurt for us?
1: Yeah, any froobs? Any froobs, lads?
0: Every year he gets them took off, and when he walks in security, you're like, we'll let you have one box maybe, you don't need
1: he's,
0: six.
1: He's going to stash some in his bra and everything, isn't he?
0: When he sits down, you just hear this squelch.
1: Happy Friday.
0: Anyway.

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1: Nice one, Jack. Welcome aboard, guys. Happy Friday. From now till 6 o'clock, we are officially kickstarting your weekend right here, right now. Let's get into it. Come on.

Radio. We're doing it live, guys, across Liverpool and the whole Northwest on a Friday, officially kickstarting your weekend. 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That's absolutely fine as well. Come on, vent it out. Hit me up on the InDemand Radio app.

It's from 1995. It's an all-time classic. Todd Terry on the remix of Everything But The Girl I'm Missing. Just before that, bit of Junior Jack and My Feeling for your Friday afternoon. Gonna say a big hello to Paula. She said, Si, welcome back. Is the public's pick back? She wants to get a request, and of course it is, Paula. Happy Friday to you, first of all. And don't forget, the public's pick is back today, 5:30 till 6 o'clock. I am playing all your tunes. If you want to get involved, you know what to do. Hit me up on the Intermand Radio app. Let me know what to play and say. We can take you back in time. We can bring you right up to date or somewhere in between. It's entirely up to you guys. But let's do a little bit of this. It's Spiller and Groove Jet with Not Without Friends. It was a brand new one for 2026, and it's still a big tune on Intermand.

In Demand Radio. Gotta say a big hello to Kirsty this afternoon. She's having a little chill this weekend. Said it's all about Reminisce Festival next week. Of course, we absolutely cannot wait. The Reminisce Weekender has finally arrived. And the weather's starting to brighten up a little bit. It is, it's coming. It's looking like it's gonna be a dry one as well. Retrospective Festival on the Friday, of course, with Reminisce Classical, which was sensational last year. Absolutely cannot wait for that this year. And then on the Saturday, Reminisce Festival itself, which we're really, really looking forward to. Gok One's gonna be down there. Fat Tony, of course, is going to be joining us as Paradisco takes over the Woodland stage, which I'm really, really looking forward to. Lyndon's getting involved, saying happy Friday, site. He's looking forward to reminiscing the Paradisco stage.

as well. Big hello to you. Gotta say a big hello to Mel and Daz as well. They're listening in from a very hot sunny Cyprus. I hope you're having a boss one, guys. Happy Friday to you. Who's getting excited about Reminisce and Retrospective? Come on, get involved. Hit me up on the In Demand Radio app, and don't forget to get those last tickets as well at reminiscefestival.com.

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It's Fish Go Deep and Tracy K, Cure and The Cause, for your Friday afternoon on In The Man. Big tune. Got to say a big hello to Tracy Fitz. How are we, Trace? She said, it's nice to hear Funky Side Days are back. I went away last week, Tracy. I had to go see my mum. It was a birthday. It was a 70th birthday at the beginning of August, and I couldn't get out to see her because she doesn't live in the country, you see. So I had to go and see her, so I had a little bit of time off there. But she's excited to get in the Woodlands at Reminisce Festival. I can't wait to see you there, Trace. Front and centre. Big hello to Mel and Daz. They're listening in from a very hot, sunny Cyprus. Happy Friday to you guys. Hope you're having a boss one. Kev on the Whittle, he's getting in touch. He's off to the lakes this weekend for a hike tomorrow. Nice, I like that. He's looking forward to next Saturday as well. He wants to know, where can we see me play? Could get me words out then. I'm going to be in the Garlands

forward to a Kathy Brown too. It's going to be sensational. Happy Friday to you, Kev. Right, keep getting in touch. Hit me up on the In Demand Radio app. We are well and truly on our way to your weekend with all the big tunes, just like this one. 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

Friday afternoon, Inter Man's Radio. We're doing it live, guys, across Liverpool and the whole Northwest, kicking off your weekend. It's Inner City Pennies from Heaven. Gotta say a big hello to David Clarkson saying, yes, I happy Friday.

Friday afternoon, Intermans Radio. Todd, Teddy, Andy Manston. It's brand new for 2026. Can you feel it? Perpetual Motion, Clockwork Orange remix. Gonna say a big hello to Calvin Liu. Happy Friday, my friendies. Looking forward to going to Prenton Park tomorrow to watch the Tranmere game. And he also wants a birthday shout out to Jamie Clare as well. So Jamie, massive happy birthday to you and happy Friday, Calvin. Big hello to Kels and the ladies as well. They're having a girly night tonight, cooking a fab two-course meal of chicken tarragon and creamy white sauce and a herby potato. Sounds. I hope you have a lovely, lovely meal tomorrow. Big hello to all you and the girls. They're going to be playing some pre-birthday games as well and are having a few drinks. Sounds like a Saturday night well spent. Have a boss one, girls. Keep getting in touch. Hit me up on the Intermans Radio. There's more food, by the way. I just didn't want to read the whole menu out, but it sounds lovely. It really does. Keep getting in touch. Hit me up on the Intermans Radio app. Here's some Alaya and Gallo lipstick. Tony Romero on the remix for your Friday app.

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Afternoon, Interman's Radio. We're doing it live, guys, across Liverpool and the whole North West. Kickstarting your weekend. There's a big, big tune, that one. Ruler and Want to Know. Got to say a big hello to Oliver and Alex Kempster getting involved. Happy Friday to you, lads. They're loving the tunes. Guys, don't forget, by the way, we are less than half an hour to go till today's Public's Pick. If you want to hear your tune on the radio on a Friday, you've got to get me on the Interman's Radio app. Let me know what to play and say on today's Public's Pick. Now, I love this little edit of DB Boulevard and Point of View. For the Friday afternoon, this goes

new music on your radio on a Friday afternoon as we officially kickstart your weekend with Cube Residential from Beave, and it's called 1997. Just before that, bit of Coulter and Hey Everybody as well. Gonna say a big hello to Tony and Tammy as well. They're listening in on the In Demand Radio app up in Glasgow. Just got the Public's Pick request in, bit of Julie McKnight in there. Happy Friday to you guys. Big hello to Steve and Natalie as well, currently on a flight to Dubai, listeners at In Demand Radio. I hope you have a bosh one, guys. Some happy Fridays going on right there. 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This is a big

0: Friday afternoon, doing it with Cube Residential from now till 6, officially setting you up right for the weekend. It's from Sill, it's called Blue Oyster. That's the Richie Ahmed remix, and just before that, bit of Who and Can't Stop as well. We've got the Public's Pick, it's coming up, and it's coming up quick. Make sure you get your request in. 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It's starting straight after this.
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1: 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The only thing you guys have got to do is hit me up on the Interman's Radio app. Let me know what to play and say for the next half hour, just like Kev on the Widow did with this absolute classic. There was no other way to start today's Public's Pick other than this. Joe Smoove and Promised Land on Interman's Radio.

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Right, Jackie got in touch a little bit earlier on, asked for camel fat and temper trap on today's Public's Pick.

to Linda this afternoon, Chic and everybody dance. I gave you the Mark Knight version though, mate, on today's Publix pictures before that Tiesto and Axwell Diamonds found here. Going out to Tony and Tammy up in Glasgow. Big happy Friday to you guys. Big hello to Phil Wild and the Stannington Massive. What's happening, the boys? Big hello to you. And big hello to Danielle as well. That's all I've got time for now. I'm going to be back next Friday kicking off your weekend, and I will be back. It's Reminisce Weekender, and I will be back. Hopefully, we'll see plenty of you over the Retrospective Festival and Reminisce Festival. Don't forget, get your last ticket at reminiscefestival.com. Whatever you guys get up to, have a boss weekend, have a safe weekend. I will see you next week. And Tommy Mac is coming up next, but I'll love you, leave you with this one. It's going out to Kelly. She absolutely adores this one. It's the brand new bootleg from Hi-Fi Sean of Amy Winehouse. Tears dry on their own. Have a boss weekend. See you later.

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Tommy Mac. Ladies and gentlemen. Here, now, it's time. Get the tunes blaring and ready yourself. We turn it up. We shake the walls.

Yes, the Mon Radio. Who is ready for Reminisce next week? I cannot wait. Cannot wait. I've been putting in so much work and you are going to absolutely love my set. Make sure you get over to the Woodland stage at 25 to 9. I'm going to be dropping a whole load of stuff that you have not heard. Honestly, you're going to absolutely love it. But before that though, we've still got some Rammers to play because I am here for the next 2 hours to go all night dancing with you right here on In The Mon Radio. I'm going to start things off with this one. It's a big mashup from Scott Forshaw. Get it turned all the way up. It's Friday night in The Mon Radio. Let's go.

Me, it took me a little while to get round to it, but you know what? I do actually really like it now. Hugo Salto, it's Jamaican Bam Bam. Always playing that, especially Dana Sensation and A House of Seal Street. Both of them on Seal Street, and I'm there every single Saturday night. Right now, it is this one. Daft Punk, Prosper and Clooney. Free Your Mind, One More Time with Veggie on the mashup. A tune which I came across purely by accident, but then I had to get it. And it took way too long to get my hands on it, I'll be honest. But I managed to get my hands on it just so I can play it right now, just for you. 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

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I'm so excited for this show tonight, but more than that, I want to know what you want me to play. So let's get these requests in. 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It says get in touch. Just throw your name in there, throw your belter request on, and we'll get it on the air for you right here, right now on InDemand Radio. Right now, it's this one. Mashup time. Let's have this one from Cristiano Fry and Scott Sweeney. Don't stop the music burning.

So what you thinking of that then? Brand new music coming in from MK. Doesn't sound like a lot of MK stuff, does it? But he's teamed up to sound with Tristan Henry, who right now is definitely having a bit of a moment. He's been active for many, many years, but since some of that new stuff's been coming out with the likes of Prosper and stuff like that, he's been doing some amazing collaborations, and he's teamed up this time, as I said, with MK for Leaving. Really liking that one. I mean, like I said, I don't think it sounds a lot like MK's other stuff, but I'm really liking the direction he's going with this stuff. Right, now it's almost time for that first request of the night, and at the moment there's a bit of a fight going on between two, maybe three tunes, but you're going to find out soon enough what one I decide to pick. But for all that, we're going to have this one from Joel Corry. It's Whisper. Summer Vibes right here for In The Man Radio.

0: Yes, no one really tell you what, he just does not miss, does he? It's DOD and Izzy Bizzoo. It's the brand new tune called Careful. Carl's being in touch. What's going on, mate? Apparently he's here sorting out the teas. Lovely stuff. What are we having, mate? Are you fighting me up? What's going on? A massage all goes out to Nathan. What's going on, mate? Rachel's being in touch. Tell me, can you do a shout out, please, to Rachel and the family enjoying the last night in Lanzarote? Lovely stuff. Hope you've had a fantastic time. Right now, it is time for the first request of the night, and it comes in from Lisa. Says, Tommy, can you please play this tune for me and my mini raver, Calvin? They absolutely love this tune. Of course, this one is especially for you. Enjoy. You got the first request.
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0: You're still on Radio on a Friday night, and right now it is time for the Backspin, and this one is actually one of my all-time favourite mashups recreated, and it sounds nice and chunky. Now get on this one, it's the Backspin.
1: It's time for a Backspin.

Yes, I'm on radio. It's a brand new tune from Tuna. It's called Hold Me Close. And a big shout goes out to David. He said, yes, Tommy, loving that rammer there for the backspin. It's a big one, isn't it? Absolutely love that, you know. And I have had a message in there from somebody who calls himself Tape Measure Tom. And he said, mate, say happy birthday to my wife. Well, tell you what, mate, with a name like Tape Measure Tom, I'm sure it's going to be a very happy birthday indeed. High five to you, mate. And a happy birthday to your missus. Don't forget to keep your messages in. 60030, start with the word radio before your message, or the best way to do it. And the cheapest way to do it, incidentally, is to download the In Demand player. There's a little button in the bottom right hand corner. It says get in touch. And it won't cost you a penny to download or to send that message. Right now, it's this one, a tune which I'm loving right now. It's called Biscuits Bringing Me Down.

Yesterman Radio. Coming on to that one there from the Mustache Maestro himself. It is Colter, well, Cologne's very own. Is that how you pronounce it? It is Cologne, isn't it? Or Cologne? I don't know. I think if I pronounce it any other way, it'd sound, well, it would definitely be my name, wouldn't it? But anyway, that's his brand new tune. It's called Hey Everybody, Back in the Dance. And at the moment, he's been putting out a load of absolute belters. It's almost time for the next request, by the way. I'm actually looking at one right now, and it's a bit of a classic. I don't think I've ever played it on the

show. I don't think I've ever actually been requested it, like, ever. It's a big tune. That could be the one, but it could be yours. So send me a message in right now, 60030. Start with the word radio before your message. Right now, it's this one, Mental on the Mashup here. Let's do it. It's Friday night.

Odd tune, that, isn't it? Love it though. Chris Lee, Chris Lorenzo, Kenny Beats, and Keith. It's Long Jacket, and it's something that apparently has been on ID for a good while now. But finally, it is out there. It's available to go and download and to stream. Massive shout goes out to Lee Andy. What's going on, mate? He said, making you an extra shout out to my Bezzy mate and all round top fella, Alex Kempster. I know Alex is a top fella, isn't he? What's going on, mate? Right now, it is almost time for the next request of the night, and I have got a clear winner, I reckon. I reckon I've picked out a belter here, because I'm getting some really good requests tonight, but I want more. Keep sending me them. 60030, start with the word radio before your message. Don't forget, all your messages are charged at the standard network rate. Gotta say all that, yeah, you know what I mean? Right now, it's time for some brand new music. Patrick Toppin is back with this one. It's Mikasa, right here in Indemon Radio.

0: for that. Tonight on the One Radio, we are All Night Dancer, and myself, Tom Macron, that one there. It's the brand new tune from Clementine Douglas. It's called Trust, and I am really, really liking that one. Now, though, it is time for the next request of the night. It's a tune I've never, ever, ever played on a show. I've never been requested this anywhere, but it's an all-time trance classic, and I absolutely love it. This one comes in from Gav. What's going on, mate? High five to you. Picked out a belter. So this one's for you, mate.
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especially for you, Sad Piece in 95 South. It's Can I Ride? And a big mashup goes out to Gemma. What's going on, mate? Shout out, please, to Nathan, Gemma, and the gang. See you next week and reminisce. Yes. Says Nathan will be right in the front again, as per. Yes. He'll be there. Showing everybody how to dance, man's got shapes for days. Go on, Nathan, lad. Cannot wait to see you out there on the field. If you haven't already got your tickets, I believe there's still a handful. Let's go to reminiscefestival.com right now and get your tickets. And put a little reminder in your diary for 25 to 9. Get over to the Woodland stage and we're going to have a big, massive party. Come and see me. Right now, it's this one. Prosper Ketmer. 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

Yes, I'm on Radio 8 Towners Classic, but right up to date by Chico, it is Juchamon the Giver. Now it is almost time for the next request of the night, and at the moment, the standard of requests is right up there. But I want more. Come on, let's see if we can get it. Let's see if we can get an absolute world beater. Send me a message right now. 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Get over to Atomic Music, give me a little follow, and slide into me DMs. Let me know what tune I can play for you tonight, and we'll get it on the airwaves right here on Enderman Radio. Right now, it's this one, brand new music. Mal P is back with this one, just a little bit more. Ramadis.

big chunky techie number, and reminds me a lot of like that sort of Patrick Toppin sounds. Right, it is almost time for the next request of the night. Keep getting them in while you still got time. 60030, start with the word radio before your message. Lee's through about a little request in there. What's going on, mate? But do you know what? I need some more. We've got a few minutes. Send us off right now. Here's Crouton in with another one. They're coming in thick and fast now, aren't they? Right now, it's this one. Josh Baker, Poppy Bascom. It's My Place in the Man Radio.

Yes, the one Radio Waves is a certified dance floor filler right now in all my sets. Clooney, Prosper and Tristan Henry, it's Good Girl right here on In Demand Radio. Now, it is time for the next request of the night, and I think someone is really looking forward to the Energy Mix, which is coming up right after this. They put in this absolute belter of a request. This one, I don't think I've played this on the show for a good while now, but it's definitely a reminisce classic, and you're definitely going to hear this on the day, if you're going, that is. If you're not, get over to reminiscefestival.com right now.

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Yes, the one Radio Scenic Mix for myself, Tommy Macross. That one there, one of the tunes that didn't make the cut this year for my Reminisce set. That is my edit of Texas in a Smile, an all-time Liverpool favourite, brought right up to date, brought right up to 140 beats per minute and blasting out your speakers right now. But now though, it is this one, the tune that has just came out today. It's been made official. It's Brothers in Rhythm. Such a good feeling myself, Tommy Mac on the remix. Thank you for everybody who's been streaming it. Go and stream it on the platforms. Support your lad.

Yes, I'm on Radio Stupid Disco there. Centre Court on the edit, one of the finest producers to grace this sound. Been putting out belts for a few years now, and that is definitely one of my favourites. It's almost time as well for the final request of the night before I hand over the decks to Billy Clemens for 2 hours of music medicine. Before that, though, I need you to send off those requests while you've still got time. 60030, start with Word Radio before your message. And don't forget, all the messages are charged as a standard network rate unless you download the Indermon Radio app, because it's free to download and it's free to send the message. It's a winner, isn't it? Right now, it's this one, Jeff Nice and the Rework, Chotters Independent Traders, Dell's Diner on Indermon.

0: Yes, the one radio, the main man himself, Morgan CC. He's been battering my tunes all over the summer, and a massive high five to him for looking out, mate. Nice one. That's his brand new tune with Laura Davies called Looking for Love. I absolutely love that tune. Right now, it is time for me to hand over the decks to Billy Clements for that. I want to play you one more request. And don't forget, if you have not got your tickets to Reminisce Festival, get over to reminiscefestival.com right now and get your tickets. And put a little reminder in for 25 to 9. Get yourself over to the Woodland stage and come and see me. We're going to have a massive, massive party. And trust me, I've got loads of stuff ready to play for you. I cannot wait for that, you know. Right, now, we're going to round up the show with this one. A request came in a little bit earlier from my mate Lee Gandhi. He's always listening. What's going on, mate? He asked for this tune. Mate, you've got it. The final request is for you. Enjoy. Make sure you're listening in again next week. I will be doing, obviously, the Reminisce warm-up. I'm here on the Friday night before that Saturday day. We'll all be getting back into that field once again. See you next week.
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Element, and this is Music Medicine. Tommy Mac, thank you for that. 2 hours of pure Tommy Mac bangers. So right, I'm in the studio now. I've got my bangers out and I am ready. Full on. Ready with the bangers out, guys. So if you do want to chat, if you want a little shout out, 60030, text in. 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

In Demand Radio, how are we all doing tonight? It's Friday night, guys. It's the weekend, and I'm here to put you right in the mood. Big hello to Craig, and a big hello to Abby as well. She said, praying you can do my wedding next year at Lee Morrison. Do you know what? I can never confirm, because I never know whether I'm in the country or not. But I'm live in the studio right now in Liverpool. Well, we're over the water, aren't we? Close enough, though. So, guys, I'm here until 10 p.m. tonight. That was DJ John the One remixing an iconic classic from the 90s. Pacific State 808. I love that track. Well, it's from 1989, the year I was born. And you know what? If I was ever to play the Mambo Sunset, that's the song I would play for the sunset, you know? Okay, 60030, if you want to shout out, do you want to say happy birthday to somebody? Do you want to declare your love for someone? I'm here for it tonight, so let's get them all rolling in. Okay, let's continue on with the tunes. Joshua, Out of My Mind, this is the Mez Glows

Essence Man Radio. Happy Friday, Billy Clements here, live from the studio. And that was another Talk to You. Do you know what? That's been my favourite song of the summer, I reckon, definitely. And look, if you're not ready for summer to be over just yet, we've got one more sin pool party on the 20th of September. It's our closing party in Ibiza in O Beach. And I'm so looking forward to this. The lineup is crazy. We've got Ian Longo, we've got Casey Lee Lynch, Lee Morrison, Sasha PBJ, Tommy Mac, Ellie Saxon Munker. Now, this is going to be an insane day, guys. If you fancy a little Ibiza one just before the summer ends, make sure you can squeeze it in. Message board has gone crazy as well. Hello to Steve and Sarah. They said, welcome back. And they're looking forward to reminisce, aren't we all, eh? Big hello to Calvin Lou. Ryan said, big shout out to Grace. And I just want to say, Tim Hudson, you've had a belted of a day. He wants to wish his girlfriend a happy birthday. He got engaged and he got tickets for reminisce. What a day. Look at Carlsberg. Sundays. Be the best day ever. That's amazing. Congratulations, guys. Happy birthday. I'll see you at reminisce, isn't it?

Did you love that or what? That is a track from myself, Queen of the Night. And if you want to listen to that again, it is on my SoundCloud. Just type in Billy Clements. Nice little piano, 90s vibe, isn't it? Nice and uplifting. I love it.

0: 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Keep it locked. 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
1: Yes, Into Man Radio, how we doing? Friday night, and you're in the mix with Billy Clements, and this is Music Medicine. I decided to call this show Music Medicine because music is the medicine, isn't it? No matter what mood you're in, it always cheers you up. All you have to do, put your favourite song on, put Into Man Radio on, and it gets you right in the mood.

absolute banger, that, isn't it? Ultranate, John Please Women, Tintin. And that's Dave Bolton on the mashup of that one. John Please Women is actually going to be at Retrospect on Friday, the 11th of September.

What a banger that is, eh? Big hello to James in Runcorn. He says, hiya, Billy. Enjoying the music. Can't wait for my first time in the field next Friday. He's going to Retrospect Festival. And look, have you seen the lineup for the Friday, the 11th of September? So look, if you can't make Reminisce, Retrospect on the Friday, Heather Small, Sybil, got the Reminisce Classical, Bewitched. When I seen Bewitched, I thought, I'm going to have to get myself there. Practice me little Irish jig for that one. Also, Lee Butler and Steve Cocky as well is going to be DJing on that. That's going to be absolutely amazing, isn't it? Big hello to Kev Mack as well. Mr. Scouse partying with the Manx, educating them. I think they're educated enough. They know the good tunes. And a big hello to Carla as well. Okay, a tune that I'm loving right now. This Wookiee Electric Avenue. Friday night, guys, let's go.

Hits, everyone. How we doing? It's Friday night. Billy Clements here with Music Medicine. Prosper there. You don't owe me. Chloe V on the remix of that one. I love that, Chloe. She made that last year. We dropped it at Sin in O Beach. And it's still amazing. Boss Little Piano remix there. Right, a big hello to Lee Gandy. Lee, you just asked me for a song. And I played it at the start of this section of the show. Where have you been? You'll have to listen back on the app. Big happy birthday to Heather, who's 17 today. That's love, mum and dad. Big shout out to Mr. Bjorky. Okay, here it is. Matt Hibbert. It's called Las Chicas. Let's go.

Oh my god, I love that track, you know. I love it. Studio B, Icy Girls, but that's Matt Hibbert's remix. I might have to play that, you know, in my Garland set this year at Reminisce Festival. I'm on at 2:45. And I can't wait, you know, I love it. Garland's 2:45, you can catch me at Reminisce. And then myself and Lee Morrison are going back to back in the Woodlands at 9:20.

Yes In Demand Radio. Billy Clements here in the mix, live from the studio tonight. How are we all doing? I hope I'm getting you in the mood for the weekend ahead. I hope you're all staying in and just saving yourselves for reminisce next weekend, to be honest with you. That's what I'm doing. Danny Roma with Upside Down there. Right, guys, 10 more minutes and then I am going to be playing all your requests. So that's where you get to be the DJ and you get to request all the tracks and I play them. Yeah. Is that a deal? Sounds good to me. But all you have to do is text in or message for free on the app. Text in 60030 and tell me what song you want me to play. And I'll play it. Why not? My love is what you'll find. Another big tune of the summer. I love this as well, you know, Prosper, Free Your Mind.

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Prosper Free Your Mind. I always have a problem saying prosper, you know. Prosper Free Your Mind on Interman Radio. I'm Billy Clemens. Music Medicine is in full swing. Also, where are you going after reminisce? That's what I want to know, because I'm going to the 051. I don't know about you, but I think you should schedule that in. If you've got some energy left, get yourself to the 051. It's always a boss do. Myself, Little John, Groove Collective, and John B. Christine Blonde singing Love Shy and all her other tracks as well. It's going to be a boss one. So reminisce and then the 051 for the after party. Remember, request section is coming up very shortly. Get your messages, get your requests in. 60030 is the number to text or message for free on the app. Right now, Heads and Fits, Benny Benassi. I Just Can't Get Enough with Cinema. Oh my God, I love this one.

0: one track I have just not got bored of at all. I love it so much, you know. Edge of Desire, Jonas Blue. Just such a gorgeous song, isn't it, guys? Interman Radio Friday night, Billy Clements here with Music Medicine, here until 10 p.m. tonight, playing all your favourite tracks. But I am going for a quick break now, and then after the break I'm going to be back with all your requests. You get to be the DJs and you get to choose what I play for the next 30 minutes. 60030 is the number to text or message for free on the app. I'd love to hear from you. 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

with Trapped. Love that. Andy and Sammy, are you having a good night? And that was for you guys. Paddy O'Shea, hello to you. He's asked for me to have the love parade. This is the Joel Corry version of The Parade. Guys, if you do want any requests, 6030 or message

Essence of Man Radio, Billy Clemens here, currently going through all your requests. Paddy, that was for you. He says he's never heard this version before. This was the newest one by Joel Corry. It was out a few years ago. Glad you liked it though. Here we go. Okay, Becky and Kayla, this one is for you. And it still gives me goosebumps. To this day, Swedish House Mafia, Leave the World Behind.

Oh, is there anything better than being in a field in a festival? Dreamfields, Tomorrowland. And they're playing this, oh my god, even Ushuaia. Major memories, I love the Swedish House Mafia. Hello to David Clarkson. He's loving the show. While he's watching the footy, oh aye. Okay, big hello to Craig and Tommy. It's Tommy 10. They're grabbing some overtime. Why not? Look, if you've got the chance to get some overtime in, get it in. So they have asked for a Watergate Heart of Asia. Now, at first, I was like, don't think I know what this is. But I'm doing it to banger. So here we go. Happy Friday, guys.

Wow, guys, she's coming through with all the boss requests. I haven't heard that tune for years. I feel like it was off an advert for like a bank or something years ago, wasn't it? Or the Olympics, something like that anyway. Watergate Heart of Asia, that was. For Craig and Tommy doing overtime tonight. Okay, hello to Carol and Leanne. You definitely love this song, don't you? Every time you ask for this. Alex K, I love you, Star Bread 5, let's go.

Essence Man Radio, absolute belter that, isn't it, eh? Red 5, I Love You, Stop, and that's the Alex K Clubbed remix for Carol and Leanne. I hope you bounced around your living room to this, you know. Okay, so I'm here till 10 p.m. I'm playing 15 more minutes of your requests, and there's loads coming in and I'm loving them. Maybe a few more to choose from. 60030, text in or message for free on the app. Okay, big shout out to Lee Gandhi. Always tunes into the show. Big fan of In Demand Radio. So this next track is for you. And I know it's your favourite, and it's one of my favourites. I actually dropped this last year in my Garland set at Reminisce. And it went down a storm. Actually, you know what? You can watch it on YouTube as well. You know, guys, type my name in YouTube and type in Reminisce, and all my sets

Essence Man Radio Boss Remix. That. Bleh. Let's start again, shall we? Boss Remix, that is a name. Gattaca, Write an Exact Passion, and that is Boy Raver on the mashup of that one. Crouton, hello to you. He's put oi oi 051 time. It's going to be 051 time next week after Reminisce. That's the after party, guys. That's where you can catch me DJing after Reminisce. If you're heading into town and you want to carry on the party. But he's asked for Scorchio, Summer Love. I love this track. I absolutely love this one. S Connection.

0: That song makes me happy. That's my music medicine song, that one. Interman Radio, it's Friday night. Billy Clements here, Music Medicine. I'm going through all your requests right now. Crouton, that was for you. Belted of a tune. I mean, shall I even put that in one of your reminisce sets? Is it a Woodland stage track? Yeah. Me and Lee Morrison, 20 past nine. Going off like smelly milk. That's what it is. Now this next one, I don't love it, but I'm going to play it just because.
1: Riverside. Let's go.
0: Just because I like it.

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3: Plus me and me plus you, me plus one, you plus two, you plus me and me plus you.
2: That was huge when it first came out, wasn't it? I loved it. Yes, it's alright.
3: Turn it up, turn it up.
2: Okay, big hello to Lakers. Loving the tunes.
1: Let's go.
2: You've got a nice 18 days off. So I hope you're going to use them 18 days wisely, lots of chilling. You're going to reminisce, you're going to have a little party. This one's for you. Camel Fat faces the Temper Trap, NYP2 disposition. Tune this, isn't it?

Okay, so the last song of my request show, I've decided to go for yours, Adam Foxcroft. Hello to you. What a tune this is, by the way. New Atlantic, I know. Adam, thanks for messaging in. I hope you're good.

0: Right, so I hope that you've enjoyed the last 30 minutes of the show, because it's been all yous being the DJs, picking the tunes, and it's been boss, and I've loved it. You've all impressed me. But it's time for Billy to go back in the mix now, because I've come here today with my bangers out. And I'm not getting them out for nothing, you know. I'm live in the studio. I'm home. Home till after Reminisce. And I'm loving it, so let's go. I'm gonna go for a quick break and then I'm back with all the bangers. Let's go.
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How we doing? Interman Radio, it's Friday night. I'm Billy Clements. I'm here live in the studio. Been away a lot, haven't I, this year? Been in Thailand. I've been in Ibiza as well. So I can just drop in the studio when I'm home, and I love to do it because I love interacting with you all. So if you want any shout-outs, 60030. Get in touch. Want to say happy birthday to someone? Are we declaring our love for anyone? Big hello to Rachel and AJ who are tuned in right now, having a little dance. Love that. Who's looking forward to reminisce as well? If you've got any tell me if you've got any rituals for reminisce. What do you like to do when you first get into reminisce? Do you go somewhere? Do you go and see someone? Do you go on the fair? Do you go to the bus yard and get some food? Tell me all. And who are you looking forward to seeing DJing at Reminisce as well? Because it's a huge lineup, isn't it? The Venga Boys. Oh my God. So excited to see them again, you know. You can catch me on the garlands at 3:15. Quarter three in the daytime. Catch me on the Garland stage, and then the Woodlands back to back with Lee Morrison at 9:20 in the evening.

So Sue's just messaged in and she said, me and the girls, we go to reminisce every year. We get up at 9 a.m. Hair and makeup done. They have the brekkie. And they get the train down. And they get on the Bevs really early and they get there for 11:30. And wait for the gates to open and always make sure they're the first ones in that festival. How boss is that? Nice and early and keen, that's what we like, Sue.

happy birthday to Ruben Maguire, who is 15 today. Ruben, happy birthday. Have a boss one. Anyone want any more shout-outs? 60030 is the number to get in touch. Or message for free on the app. Let's go.

Yes, In Demand Radio, Billy Clement here with Music Medicine. Lee Butler's coming up next with Plastic Surgery. What more can you want for your Friday night? Alex and Paula said it's their first time going to reminisce. Any pointers? Okay, a pointer from me. Have a good time. Have a ball. No, carry cash and cards, but yeah. That's a tip from me. Cash and cards. But look, if you have them on Instagram, Reminisce Fest, give them a little follow, and all this week, the week leading up to it, they're going to have loads of information going up. Do's and don'ts, what's best to do, what's not best to do. But the pointer is for me.

0: guys. Just before Lee Butler comes on, I just want to say thanks so much for getting involved in tonight's show.
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0: No, thanks so much for getting involved and listening to tonight's show. I'm going to be back next Friday, same time, 8 p.m. till 10 p.m. Give me a little follow on Instagram if you don't already, @BillyClementsDJ. Have a boss weekend, everyone.

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1: Friday night, Plastic Surgery is well and truly in the place. Move to the music, move to the bass. It's me, Lee Buller, for 2 hours. And it is now officially 1 week to go until we finally get a chance to dance in the field. 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

TBD. Welcome along to the weekend. Friday's landed, the best part of the week is here. It's the end of it, kicking off at that. And my huge festival remix of last night that I dropped at Reminiscer's main arena many, many years ago. And we're getting super excited because next Friday we get a chance to dance in the field for our Friday at Retrospective. And then Saturday's the big one as Reminisce Festival returns for year number 12. Who is excited? Giving you a chance to choose loads of the anthems tonight. If you want to hit me up, feel free to do so. If you're excited for Reminisce and all your ravers are getting in the mood with 1 week to go, share your excitement with me. Kellyanne's been on saying, Lee, any chance you could play Faithless? 1995 it was. I've had requests in for Commissioner Madison Avenue. K-Class has been on already. It's a super busy session on a Friday night. You're locked into In Demand. It's Mealy Butler. And this is Insomnia Tune.

end in sight. Fundamental movement. So when it's black, this insomniac, take an original tack. 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I get no sleep. I can't get no sleep.

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1: I want to show you what I'm capable of. Honey, would you just give me the chance? I'd do something to you, honey, that you wouldn't believe. I want to show you what I'm capable of. Honey, would you just give me the chance? I'd do something to you, honey.

Is it the biggest bass line in house music? Bass lines for your waistline. 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So we're looking forward to Reminisce Festival. What is your highlight? What's on your tick list for the big day? 8 arenas, 150 global acts on the Saturday, tough to pick. And split yourself in 5 or 6 different places at once. I tell you what I've definitely penciled in is to see these guys perform on the Legends Arena. For the first time coming to Reminisce, the iconic anthem from 1990, they will be there performing this. Will you be there? I'm on the Legend stage as well. Billy Bunter, Fergie, what a stage. 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

0: Just banging out the big beats, all the big anthems. Jade and Diane in Anfield saying, Lee, any chance of Ultra Beat, Alicia might go crazy. We will be in that bounce back arena as soon as the doors open, they say, before that wheeling of the Scarlet and Teardrops and the brilliant hardcore uproar by Together, and they are live on the Legend stage. We are getting excited for Reminisce, which is next weekend. We continue with the biggies next.
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1: We land in the year of 1990 and those 20 months at Liverpool's Quadrant Park in Bootle. Quadrant Park resident DJ John Kelly will be at Reminisce Festival. He'll be on the Legend Stage too. So many big tunes on the way, some brilliant tune requests. Lee, can you play the 20mm anthem? Any chance of solo music fade? But tune request comes in from Gabby. Tuned in Scotland saying, Lee, any chance of Brothers in Rhythm and Such a Good Feeling Friday night.

sponsor Supreme CBD. Hi to Anthony and all the team down there in Speak. Always supplying me with my all-natural oil and my supplements, my Shilajit, the lion's mane that I take every morning, of course, the Supreme CBD oil. Game changer for my sleep and my thoracic back pain. So have a little check of them out. Put a search in for Supreme CBD. High five. Wieland Descala, Pamela Fernandez, Africa Bambaataa, Kathy Brown, Brothers in Rhythm, such a good feeling. So many amazing tunes. So Reminisce Festival, it's 12 next Saturday. How many have you been to? Anyone been to every single Reminisce since the start? I wonder, has anyone been to every single one that's listening to the show tonight? Good evening to Calvin, he's locked in. Tracy, the loyal raver. Friday, the tunes.

surgery. We are in the building. Revving up your radio and damaging your dance floor. Whitney Houston, remixed by Tommy Mac and my good self, 20mm. And then we played just solo music and Faye. Jack's been on saying, Lee, it's our 10th reminisce. We never quite done all 11 so far. We missed one. But we're here for the 12th one, and it'll only be one that we've missed. You can't do a Friday night session without playing bits and pieces. Well, I'll play my mashup that I played. Should I play this again this year? That's the question.

0: Artemis here versus Kings of Tomorrow. Finally, Bits and Pieces, a mashup I did for Reminisce Festival quite a few years ago. 1 hour down, 1 hour to go. Go.
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Supreme CBD. The year is 2022. And that was my big intro in that main Reminisce Arena. How excited are you now? So many people hitting us up. Tune requests coming in. Lee, you can play Live and Joy Dream at your 4 o'clock in the morning anthem, Lee. Any chance of dropping that too tonight, of course. What about this from Henry? He says, Lee, I'm tuned in work on a shift. Any chance of Mori Kante's Yeke Yeke? Certainly. Tune.

Live and Joy and Dreamer, tune request for Kelly, who's tuned in Rainford, saying, Lee, we're just there listening. Super excited for next Friday. We're all coming on the Friday, Lee, to retrospective. I tell you what, the Friday is so good, so good. It's Reminisce Classical, so if you love your rave fix, the orchestra and the choir are playing all the big Reminisce anthems. Christine Blum will be performing Love Shite, Rosala, Everybody's Free to Feel Good, I'm on the Decks, Cocky's on the Decks, guest DJ John Please Women, all in the woods on the Friday. Then in the main arena on the Friday, you've got the likes of Sybil, The Love I Lost from the USA, M People's Heather Small, Moving On Up, So Excited, Sight for Sore Eyes, One Night in Heaven, How Could I Love You More, To Pow China In Your Hand. It's just so many more as well. Bewitched are going to be there. It's all set to be a biggie. Friday in the field. And there's a few tickets left. RetrospectiveFestival.com for the Friday.

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0: cool is that? If you are still thinking of coming, it's probably going to sell out this weekend. 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
1: Friday night, final session of plastic surgery. Head towards midnight. I've had a tune request in. Come in from Amanda, who says, Lee, any chance you could play Robert Miles from 1996 and Children? It reminds me of Sexy Medicine at Liverpool's Club 051. And the best night of my life with my mateys. JFMC rapping over the top on the stage. Well, listen, Club 051 and Sexy Medicine celebrates 30 years on October the 3rd. 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And here is...

bigger than that on Manifesto Records in 1999. The brilliant Space Brothers, a real Butler anthem at Sexy Medicine. And as I mentioned, we're doing a Sexy Medicine reunion 30 years from 1996 in October the 3rd. And if you want to come to my birthday, this is going to be the last ever birthday bash I do at Club 051. 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Also raising money for Clare House and the Premature Babies Unit on November the 7th. So get that in your diary. Lee Buller's birthday bash, the final one ever at Club 051. 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You can still save a tenner on your tickets. Lee, can you play Billy Flash? Loving Arms tune. Get

Terry and all the lads have requested that. A real Italian anthem from the Quads in Park. And Ginny and Keith Warren, reminds me of Mike Nola, resident DJ, the Quad father. Mike Nola, absolute legend, such a big influence on my career as well. In those early years of 1990 and 91, resident DJ at the Quad, what a guy. Right, a big state anthem as we reach for the laser in Dale Street, Liverpool. We're back there on the 24th of October for another afternoon party. This is JK.

0: a massive Scouse anthem that you will hear in the Bounce Back Arena next Saturday at Reminisce Festival. Are you excited? Thank you for joining me this evening. Loads of you have been in touch. 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I am back on the radio on Sunday afternoon on In Demand Decades at 2 o'clock. If you love your 80s and 90s and some of them groundbreaking rave anthems too, join me at 2 o'clock, In Demand Decades, Sunday afternoon. 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
1: This is your final warning. 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
1: Good evening. Welcome to It's Friday again. This is flying way too quickly. Anyway, it's the Inner Man Radio Dance Weekend with me, Dave Douglas, and we kick off with the Midnight Minimix. Longer than normal because I'm knackered and it's 1 week to go. This time next week, this show is coming from a field with me slightly drunk. Good luck, everybody.

Minimix done and dusted for a Friday. So yeah, this time next week, we'll just be coming out of retrospective, hopefully not as inebriated as I was last year, and we'll do a show. So yeah, it'll be interesting. It'll probably win like a Sanyo award or something like that, if you know what that means. You know what that means. If not, it doesn't really matter, does it? Take you through a little bit of Dimitri Vegas, Siesto. Thank you for listening. That was cheap.

0: Perfect Phase, Horny Horns, Easy Tiger. It's In The Man Radio. It is Dave Douglas with your bangers and mashups for a Friday night, Saturday morning. After a minute, probably a little bit more than a minute, there's a tune from Two Unlimited, but not the one you think it is. Something else. 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
1: Let the beat control your body.
0: That hasn't aged a bit, has it? It sounds quite good, that, to be fair. I don't think I've ever heard that tune. But I probably was only 14 when it came out, so there we go. If you want to shout out a request, bottom right hand corner of the app. So hello to Kelly, hello to Matty T, and hello to Helen, who wanted a little bit of Madden.

I love that tune. It's Bob Sinclair, or Sinclair, depending on where you live. Depends on which side of the river you're on, to be perfectly honest. That is Love Generation on In Demand Radio with me, Dave Douglas, where we play your bangers and we play some mashups. We might get a mashup out in a minute, to be fair. While I try and find a decent one, and to be fair, there are quite a lot, we'll take you back with a bit of Wieland & Scala before they got even more famous than they already are and probably got a little bit more money. This is Teardrops on In Demand Radio Liverpool.

told you we'd find a mashup, didn't we? Beatmap 2, Funky 2, Too Blind to See It on In Demand Radio Liverpool. Dave Thuggers with your bangers and mashups till 2 o'clock. And as I say, next week, because I'm going to St Helens for on holiday for 4 days, we're going to be doing the show somewhere in St Helens, whether it's going to be on the big pink bus or somewhere, probably by a bar somewhere. So we'll find out where I ever end up. You know, it could be, or it could even be in the hotel bar. We can't do that again last year because I think I drank a bottle of Fireball in 2 days, which is not a good idea. Anyway, here's another brilliant mashup. You've got the love, Ben Rainey on the mashup with Candy Staten and Free Jack.

0: Little remix there of DJ Dado and Coming Back. You'll definitely hear that. Reminisce Festival 2026. Come on, just get a ticket. Don't be sitting there crying going, oh my life, I should have gone. The weather looks fantastic. Everyone's sitting there having a brilliant time when I'm sitting here listening to it on the radio. Not that listening to the radio is the bad thing, because you get to listen to Weave for 4 hours. I'd get a ticket if I were you. Back in a minute.
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